You tell him, thank you for receiving me. You didn't have to, but I thank you for accepting me. Every voice.

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But given the strange and uncertain times that we are in, and they are strange, and they are uncertain, with each day's news cycles bringing more head spinning and disturbing headlines, I thought maybe it would be useful to step back for a moment and try to get some perspective. So I hope you'll indulge me.

0: Sapiencia.
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2: And talk about stepping back to get some perspective. We'll be doing that today on Citizens Forum. My name is Jude Joman, and I'm excited to be here with you this lovely Saturday morning, July 11th, 2026, 5 minutes gone past 11 a.m. Now, within the week, there was nothing that angered Nigerians like the interview that was granted by former governor of Borno State, Alimodu Sheriff. Alimodu Sheriff, just like every other Nigerian, has the right to hold opinion. Like every other Nigerian, Alimodu Sheriff has the right to support or not support any presidential candidate or any candidate for that matter. Like every other Nigerian, Alimodu Sheriff has the right to go for a media interview and air his thoughts on the country, on issues concerning Nigeria. But what no one has the right to do, well, even if they have the right to say that, what no one has the power to do is to coerce an entire region into what their own personal views and ideas are. Before we begin today's program, I want to state this very clearly. Like I said last week, there is this ignorance, and I call it really what it is, in Nigeria. Around so many fronts. But when it comes to talking about regions, talking about ethnic groups, talking about a particular set of people in the country, the ignorance in Nigeria is this. When you come to one region, and I give an example, when you come to northern Nigeria, when the discussion is about the southeast, then a lot of people rely on the things their fathers have told them, on the popular sentiment on the street, and not really taking time to dissect these issues as they confront them as a people. Same thing. You come to the southeast or the south-south, or the, when the conversation is around the north, then it becomes long-held beliefs. Especially when these beliefs stem from something that happened sometime in history. And so when Alimodu Sheriff granted this interview, he talked about so many things. But what stood out and became popular and Nigerians were reacting to was what he said about Mr. Peter Obi's presidential ambition. If he had just said he wasn't supporting him, he did not stop there. He then talked about the Biafra War. He talked about separatist agitation. And when you do that, you move away from the discussion about an individual to whether you admit it or not, a conversation about a group of people. And so the response to what Alimodu Sheriff said on that interview moved away from the meat of what he said to his personality, and so many people had things to say about it. From Femi Falana, who accused Alimodu Sheriff for being behind the sponsorship and the setting up of Boko Haram. Now, he was not alone in that. Nigerians also dug up a video from a prominent woman in northern Nigeria, who talked about Alimodu Sheriff being the sponsor and the first person. But that is not our conversation today. Today on Citizens Forum, we'll be looking at the lies, the exaggerations. We'll also be looking at a trend, a narrative that is deliberately spawned by a section, and I say this carefully, a section of politicians in the North. And so it is that when you come to the Southeast, you have people, some of them as powerful as governors, as highly placed as governors, some of them top celebrities, who come out and say certain things, and they say it on behalf of the region. But you listen to the people in the region, and they say, these people are not speaking for us. I want us to understand that that also happens in other sections of the country. There are people in the Southwest region of the country They are popular. They have a name. They're all over the place. People know them. People tie them to that the ethnic group. But they are speaking for themselves. And people from that region will tell you they're speaking for themselves. So also it is in the North. So for this program, these individuals are speaking for themselves. But it's important that we understand a trend. It's also understand that we understand a pattern, because that will make you understand the idea that has held this country down for years. But how can we talk without, first of all, listening to Ali Modu Sharif? Now, listen to the portion of that interview that got many Nigerians worried, especially young Nigerians across the country. So take a listen to this. It's about 4 minutes and some.
0: What if the Nigerian people decide that it is the North that they are going to in 2027? I don't have say over that. But we as leaders in the North, we respect our leaders, what they have championed for us after the Civil War. This statement I'm talking about, some 15 years ago, late General Mohamed Shua, God bless, 1990 precisely, I wanted to be a senator of Borno Central in 1991. I went to his house and met him. He says, I need your support. I want to run for a senate. He said to me, my son, I will support you under one condition. I said, sir, what is the condition? You should never be party to anything that will divide Nigeria. Then he raised his trouser and showed me the bullets on his body. You must always support rotational presidency, North and South. If you give me your word on that, I'll support you. I say, sir, I'll give you my word. And almost all of them, the leaders, this is their thinking. 8 years for the North, 8 years for the South. Therefore, it is not our time. Atiku Abubakar is eminently qualified to be a president.
3: Are you worried I'm afraid of Peter Obi?
0: I am not worried about Peter Obi at all, because I know the Northerners will never vote for Peter Obi.
3: Why?
0: Why?
3: They voted for him the last time.
0: No. Where? Which? How many states?
3: Nasarawa.
0: Also.
3: Benue. Kogi. Kwara.
0: Listen.
3: He got.
0: They have known. They have known better now.
3: Plateau. They voted for him.
0: No.
3: He has huge votes from North Central Nigeria.
0: This situation is different now. Do you know why? Peter Obi, when he was a governor, chased all the Northerners out of Anambra State.
3: Is that an accurate account of
0: what happened? Yes, accurate. Yes, because this is what kind of people are telling Kwankwaso now. That we always supported you, and we will support you if you run for president, but will not support you to go with Peter Obi.
3: Is that what they are telling Kwankwaso now?
0: Yes.
3: Let me, finally, Your Excellency,
0: yes.
3: You accused Peter Obi of not condemning IPOB, and you are accusing him of this and that. There are those who will say what is happening in northern Nigeria is debilitating, is causing a lot of concern. Are you able to condemn those who are against killing people, abducting people in your...
0: Of course, Boko Haram, I condemn all of them. Anybody, listen, this is shown.
3: What about those repentant? Do you think that we should be talking about repentant
0: Boko Haram members? Shown all these issues that I don't condone. I never...
2: 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Now, the whole conversation has been about the individual. But let's take a minute to think about all of the things he said. So you summarize it to this. The first one he talked about, he said, the leaders in Northern Nigeria after the Civil War championed certain ideas. after the Civil War. He did not say what these ideas were. He left it at that. And the person interviewing him asked him nothing about that. I mean, what did your leaders champion? They left it at that. The second thing he talked about, I picked from this thing, is when he talked about in 1999, he talked about meeting an elder from the North to support him to become a senator. And he was given one condition. The condition was he should never support anything that will divide Nigeria. Now, that, it's important you note that he said it. And so what are these things, what is this thing that would divide Nigeria? Yeah, he talked about one of them, and that is the North-South rotation, but clearly it goes beyond that. And then when he talked about a candidate, it's important we say these things because, you know, when you talk about a candidate, you are not talking about how intellectual he is, you're not talking about his compassion. Is he compassionate enough? Is he healthy enough? You're not saying if he has there was nothing he said about the capacity of this individual. Rather, he remained on that regional narrative because he said, Northerners will never. And this is coming from him. It's very important we say this. This is coming from him. And he represents himself as far as, you know, we are concerned. So he said the Northerners will never vote for Obi. The other thing he talked about, he accused Mr. Peter Obi of chasing out Northerners out of Anambra State when he was governor. Now, it doesn't matter how many times this has been, explained, even by the very man he mentioned. He mentioned Kwankwaso. And Kwankwaso, who Northerners, you know, a section of Northerners saying he was the one who came to meet Mr. P2B, has clarified over and over again that it wasn't Mr. P2B, that it was Rocha Sokorocha. You would have thought that after Kwankwaso explained that, that will stop. But you see people like him still going ahead to attend, go for interviews and say the same thing. Clearly, they have heard Kwankwaso's explanation, but you see people who clearly intend to mislead other people. And then he talked about IPOB. And so in his own estimation, Mr. P2B supports separatist groups and by extension, and from the mind he comes from, terrorist organizations. Now, clearly, his thoughts are very clear on this. Now, while one might want to talk about Alimodu Sherif, it's important you listen to other people. Now, this one, let's listen to Najatu Muhammad. Najatu Muhammad also granting an interview. Listen to her views when she was asked about Mr. P2B and see if this is something that comes from the same point of view or if they differ. Listen to Najatu Muhammad. Okay, I just noticed that it's a mono recording, so we can take this one. Sadly, we can take this one, but let's now take this clip. And this was something that was said by former governor of Kaduna State. At that time, going towards the 2023 elections, he was governor of Kaduna State, El-Rufai. Now, El-Rufai, listen to what he said about Mr. Peter Obi.
4: Peter Obi win any election. Peter Obi is polling 1% in Sokoto, 2% in Katsina, 5% in Kano. That's where the votes are. All states are not equal. The fact that you are doing 70% in Anambra State does not mean somebody doing 10% in Kano is not better than you. Kano is 4 million votes that actually happen. Anambra is what? The number of votes in Anambra is the size of one local government in Kaduna State. So all states are not equal. If you poll states and you make them equal, yes, Peter Obi will sweep the southeastern states. He will do well in south-south. Where else? He's not polling well in southwest, other than a drop in the ocean in Lagos. He is polling in the Christian enclaves in the north. He's polling well, but how many are they? How many? Peter Obi cannot win the election. He doesn't have the number of states. He doesn't have 25% in more than, the last time we checked, in more than 16 states. He can't go anywhere. Peter Obi is a Nollywood actor, and that's all he will be. This election is between the APC and the PDP because they have the footprint, they have the spread. Ethnicity and religious bigotry will not take you anywhere. And that's what the Labour Party campaign is about.
2: All right, now listen to this and also compare it to what Ali Modu Sherif is saying. Now, he repeated the same sentiment. This one, Ali Modu Sherif said he's in 2026. El-Rufai said he is in 2023, sometime about that. He said Mr. Peter Obi cannot win in the North. And then he divided the North into two, and he talked about Christian enclaves. But most importantly, he reduced the candidacy of Mr. Peter Obi to something he calls ethnic and religious bigotry. And so, when you listen to both men, you see the ideas are same. Now, before I do my short analysis that makes us throw open the phone lines, you then go ahead to listen to somebody who, quote unquote out, should be an ally of Mr. Peter Obi from the North. And that is Dati Baba Ahmed, who was the vice presidential candidate of the Labour Party in 2023. Now, listen to him carefully when he talks about why and how he became the running mate to Mr. Peter Obi. Now, listen to him.
5: Understand that between me and Obi, there's a great deal of sympathy. I have sympathy for him. And this sympathy was at the core of our relationship. People find it difficult to understand me. When he approached three other major politicians in 2022 and they avoided him, I would have been glad if in 2022 one of them went with Peter Obi. But they all avoided him. I felt bad for him. I felt bad for Nigeria as a nation. You know the reasons, I know the reasons. We don't have to say them now. And I took it upon myself because naturally I've always been a volunteer for the sake of Nigeria. I extended that sympathy. They thought I'll follow Peter Obi, but I had given enough sympathy then.
2: All right, now listen carefully. The first thing he talked about was that he's agreed to become running mate to Mr. Peter Obi out of, he called it, sympathy. He talked about Mr. Peter Obi approaching other politicians in northern Nigeria and they turned him down. But the most powerful thing he said there was that you know the reason. And I know the reason. So he was talking to his interviewer, Mr. Olawale. And he said, you know the reason. And I know the reason. So let's not talk about the reason. Also notice that the interviewer did not for a minute even pretend not to know the reason. So what you would have expected was, was the reason. You also go back to the first one from Ali Modu Sherif. Like I said, you also notice that the interviewer did not ask for the reason. And so as we count down to 2027, beyond all of the mass hysteria that is going on online about this interview, there are some core lessons to take from this. And these core lessons goes beyond just understanding them, shouting about them, getting annoyed over them, insulting anybody, like some people like to do, which doesn't, it's not a strategy. It is understanding them and understanding that the only way to change the narrative is to start doing things very differently. And what do I mean by this? What I mean by this is for so long a time, when it comes to trying to explain to people, to take elections very seriously. And that was why the other time on Citizens Forum, I was trying to explain the census and why so much effort was put into ensuring that the census figures in the 60s came out in a certain way. But then it is so sad that today, to have a conversation and explain to our people, you must take elections seriously. You must make sure that your numbers translate to votes. As simple as that, you must make sure that your numbers transfer and translate to votes. You listen to what El-Rufai said. And he said something, it doesn't matter how annoyed you are with it, that is the truth. You can get annoyed, you can be happy, but that's the truth. How many votes come out from Anambra State? And that is since 1999. By the way, before anybody talks about any abracadabra, since 1999, what is the number of votes that comes out of Anambra State? What is the number of votes that comes out of Imo State? So you cannot be talking about a country, a democracy, elections in a country. You cannot be talking about people trying to undermine you when you have, first of all, undermined yourself by not allowing your numbers. Because participation can mean so many things to so many people. But to say the way it really is, by allowing your numbers to show. And so when you listen to what Dati has said, when you listen to what El-Rufai has said, when you listen to what Alumodu Sherif has said, it is very clear that the only solution to things like this and to comments like this and to narratives like this and to mindsets like this is when those numbers, when the number of people, when the number of human beings that reside in the Southeast starts to show. When election results come out. And so to have people want to have a negotiation with you. And a practical example is the vice presidential candidate today, the running mate of Mr. Peter Obi. Now you listen to when Dati said that he approached three people in the North and they refused to come. They refused to come on board. But then what changed between 2003 and 2006? 2023, 2026. It's simple. The numbers showed something. And so we heard Kwankwaso himself on national television saying that my daughter told me to go work with this guy in 2023. So that also says something. That when these leaders of old, because this is what they are, agree with it or disagree with it, the truth is there is an older generation and there are younger ones out there. And this is happening in real time in the North, in the South, in the East, and the West. Where the men of yesterday want to maintain the status quo. And what is the status quo in Northern Nigeria? The status quo in Northern Nigeria is that when a group of people who have called themselves the political elite, when they say this should happen, let us vote to this person, we are going to go here. And then you see the vast majority of people in the North go. And that has always been. But is that the reality today in Northern Nigeria? The truth is that is not the reality. You are seeing more and more young people questioning these elders. And it's on social media. And they are questioning their elders. And they are questioning their reality. And they are really asking what their elders have built for them. And you look at what the elders of the North has built. No offense to anyone. Because Nigerians are getting the short end of the stick when it comes to governance. And this is all across Nigeria. The people of the Southeast will not tell you that they are, you know, their leaders, political leaders, have really met up to expectation. If you come to the Southwest, you hear the same sentiment. If you come to Northern Nigeria, it is the same sentiment. And let us look at what these people who have always told their people, go this way, go that way, have built. Northern Nigeria houses the highest number. When they say Nigeria houses the highest number of poor people in the world, the highest number of poor people in the world, a vast majority of that come from northern Nigeria, unarguably. Lamido Sanusi has said that much. In fact, Sanusi, the Emir of Kano, has told us, and he told his people, he said, that if northern Nigeria was a country, it will be the poorest in the world. That if northern Nigeria was a country, it will be the poorest country on planet Earth. That is what these kind of narratives have built for the region, even though they have had the most access to power. What all of this narrative have built for the region is the North has the highest number of unemployable people, people who have grown up, have had no education, have had no skills. And so when you look at the top billionaires in Nigeria, number one, number two come from northern Nigeria, but you look at where they have built their industries. You look at where they have built their industries. I mean, if they had a high level of manpower, if their leaders over the years had done what they were supposed to do, they would have been safer to, I mean, Dangote would have sited maybe his refinery somewhere else. He would have sited some of his industries somewhere else. So today on Citizens Forum, let us have the conversation. I played these clips not to talk about these individuals, but for us to have a discussion on how to change this narrative. How do we improve political participation? How do we improve the numbers during elections around, especially Southeast Nigeria, but across the country, to the extent that these narratives will change? To the extent that, look, because this goes beyond one individual in one election cycle, in this case 2027, this really speaks to the image of a region. When it comes to, you listen to somebody like Alimodu Sherif. You also listen to former governor of Kaduna State, El-Rufai, and they stated boldly that where the votes are is in the North. Can we change that narrative? The number to call for today, this has not been the usual number for Citizens Forum, but for today, it's going to be, it's the normal number for our programs here, 090-359-44777. 090-359-44777 and 081-303-27285. If we have the time, I'm also going to play some other clip. That will go ahead to buttress this point we are making today. 090-359-44777 and 081-303-27285.

0: Hello. Good morning.
1: Hello. Good morning. Hello. Good morning.
0: Yeah. Can you switch off your radio set, please?
1: I've done that already. Good morning.
0: All right. Good morning. Go ahead.
1: Yeah, this is Namdi. I'm calling from Inosuonera.
0: Okay. Go ahead, Namdi.
1: Yeah. About the what you have been played or telling us about the situation in Nigeria right now. You know, as you rightly said, as it stands right now in the northern part of the country, the youth is very much aware of the happenings, especially those who claim to be their leaders. They are not faring well in terms of providing for the northerners without minding the animals well that is being pushed over to that place and the earth minerals they are harnessing and selling and putting in their private pocket without affecting the life of the citizen of the north.
0: Which is also fueling security. Go ahead.
1: Yes, fueling insecurity there. Yeah, you are right. Then, and they are more aware because this is internet age. And most of them is aware of what their leader is saying and they didn't meant well for them. So right now, they are looking at the person that is going to at least liberate them in the shackle they have put them into. You see, let me digress a bit. When Goodluck Jonathan was here, as president of Nigeria, he's trying to at least dismantle that nonsense they built in the northern part of the country, like they call Almajiri. But they didn't have it easy with, those so-called leaders didn't have it easy with the Goodluck Jonathan. And one of the bad done to them by Goodluck Jonathan by trying to educate their citizens. But right now, without minding, at least the youth, the younger age of the northern population, they are coming up now to be aware of the happenings. So this coming election is not going to be palatable and on the side of those elders that didn't want them to see the light of the day. Doesn't want their life to have meaning. I mean the youth in the northern part of the country. Then the lies that is being portrayed by Amuru Sheri, you know, about P2B, that is, we are here then. We know, I'm no longer a kid. I know what happens then. All the things that they are concocting.
0: All right, can kindly make it brief so we can take more calls. I'm sorry for that.
1: All the things they are concocting, no. P2B didn't do that. Rather, he's trying to put things in place. And when it did not favor you, like all this dualization of recovering of express from a bridge down to Upi Weka. You know, most traders occupy that road, especially the other side of the road. What do they call it?
0: All right. Thank you so much. Sorry, the phone line's really beeping. We have to take more calls. I'm very sorry for that. Hello. Good morning. Hello?
2: Hello.
0: Yeah, good morning.
2: Yes, a wonderful morning to you, Joe Man. I'm a good dick and I'm bringing from Onitsha.
0: All right, go ahead.
2: Yes, let me also say that I think from last month or last 2 months, most of the people I come across in each of our discussions, I always ask them, how ready are you? Do you have your BBC? And you know, the usual response from some of our people, my vote doesn't count, this and that, that and this. They have their reason. You know, why am I, you know, coming out this way? Even before El-Rufai, I say that. Now, people have this penchant of, looking down on exercising their franchise. You know, when El-Rufai say that one local government in Kaduna, far bigger than the boats coming from Anambra State. I mean, it's a slight to me as an Anambrarian. Okay? And I took it upon me that each time I come across some group of people, I ask them, do you have your PVC? Are you voting? Why are you not voting? always do my best to encourage people to get your PVC. And even as we are doing this now, I also urge people, not just an Andrevian, if you are more than 18 years old, I started voting German, I think, between 18, 19, 20, I started voting.
0: All right.
2: I don't know how I derived that joy in voting. Okay? So that I think that I may have rights to, you know, to criticize the, an administration that you voted in that is not doing well. Okay? And if my vote is being rigged, I have a moral standing to stand and say that so-and-so did this, so-and-so did that in this election. In a situation that you don't have a PVC, you don't vote, one policy from government can frustrate your skyscrapers you build in Awada and wherever you build it. So our people should wake up. So all we are trying to say that this is a digital generation. You can register online. The stress of going to queue at INEC, you can still do that if you have the energy. You can also ask, you know, most of this Gen Z generation to do that for you. And it costs nothing.
0: All right.
2: So I urge our people to do the right thing so that we can be able to get it right. From 2026, which is about 7 or 8 months from now, we're heading to the polls so that we can take back Nigeria. A new Nigeria is possible, Joma.
0: All right. Thank you for calling into the program. Hello. Good morning.
3: Hello. Hello.
0: Yes, good morning.
3: Good morning, Joma. My name is Mario Tishu. I'm calling from Malta.
0: All right, go ahead.
3: Well, in my own little submission, what I will say that the main problem to all Southeasterners, I believe maybe God in a way have answered us solving the matter by registration. You are asking, just like what everybody said, you look at this somehow, it is easy to. We don't understand that all these people that are looking at our code and seeing our numbers, the whole system, we come up with 2 million votes. They will think that we are not serious. So that is why they keep dealing with us. But could it be maybe Anambra State, after election, you have 1 million votes, maybe the whole system, Southeastern Nigeria, we reckon like 6 million votes. By that time, we see us as a very important place to look for votes. So, and I believe that sometimes what is affecting us is registration, because we are holding our businesses as a number one thing in our life. We don't think about the government again, because we believe that they don't cater for us. So that's our business, we don't joke with it. That is why you see people, they don't have time to go and register. But I believe that God has answered our prayers by registration online, doing everything online. It is time. Now we Southeasterners must tell these people that that population that they see us to be as a small population, that we have small number of people. It is high time we must take this bull by the horn. Register in your particular place you are now. And I'm even advising the politicians around us, they should buy the machine's laptop, move into that market. If everything you can do, everything online, it is now for us now to move that energy into every market and register all our mobile and all that and tell girls that do not have all these things. This is time. At least, if we do this thing and this election happens and we record a very large number of votes, by that time, they will see us as a very important people in the election and politics in this country. So I am advising ourselves and us, we should take this bull by the horn. Honestly, just like the last call said, one policy of government can rubbish that your business, whether you like it or not. They have the power. So we must talk to ourselves this time around and do the need for.
0: All right.
3: That is one thing I want to tell us. Thank you very much.
0: All right. Thank you for calling into the program, Civil Citizens Forum on Radio Sapientia 95.3 FM. Good morning.
4: Hello, good morning.
0: Yeah, welcome, sir.
4: Yes, Raymond, I'm calling from Ewolosi in Delta State.
0: All right. Was that not where you were flogged? Someone was flogged to the extent it went viral?
4: No.
0: What's the name of that community? I thought it was Ewuru or something like that. Okay, go ahead.
4: No, I'm not aware of what they're saying, but I mean, I'm from Ewuru. Ewuru is in Anyocha South.
0: Okay.
4: Yes. So what we are saying is, in fact, the three voices you played, I mean, made it all. And our brothers are that part of the country. You know, they have this kind of mentality that whatever they say or feel, stand. Then how do we counter them? That should be the next thing, because it's clear. You can't argue with them. It's just to put up, I mean, that same number that will match whatever number they feel they can bring. And of course, you know that there are Igbos or other ethnic regions residing in their places. So it boosts their number. Like what we see here, what we usually see here. During that time, they will leave a month to go and cast their vote. After voting, they will come back. So can we replicate something like that? First, we have to register and have a voter's card. Then identify a party if you like. But voting, make it your also responsibility to cast their vote to any candidate of their choice you believe that can pull Nigeria out of the wood. Once that is done, then we can begin to discuss it from there. Because exactly that is what this present president is trying to do, but through the back door. He has not done his job well. He keeps avoiding himself, the best president. Even the son keeps singing praise of the father, but he's the best president so far. And he's actually the worst we've seen so far in the history of this country. But he wanted to break down the backbone of the Northerners, claiming that without them, the election cannot be decided. But you see the man, he's so worthy because he is self-centered. He's only thinking of himself. Abubakar, them, those old politicians, I mean, Tafa Balewa, Zika Olowo, if they had that kind of sentiment, the way we have it now, I don't think Nigeria would have been independent today. This crop of leaders, this crop we are seeing, particularly these APC figures, they would have never seek for Nigeria's independence the way they are going. So it's left for us. This is a challenge. Let's all rise up. I mean, have their voters card. What does it take? What is there to do that we cannot do? And they can do it better. Get your voters card, arm yourself with that. That's all. Then we'll beat, I mean, match the number. Then they will know that we are equal to the again. Thank you.
0: All right. Thank you for calling in. Okay. Still Citizens Forum.

0: Hello.
1: Hello. Yo, man, good morning.
0: Yes, good morning, sir.
1: I'm Emmanuel calling from home.
0: All right, go ahead, Emmanuel.
1: Online.
0: Oh, what's breaking this? Hello?
1: Like capture myself. Will I go to NILEC to capture myself, or will I capture myself with the phone and the smartphone I'm using? That's my question.
0: Just go to INEC website. If you are not somebody who is who can do that for yourself, there are so many people around you. And next week, that will really be a campaign we'll lead, even on Sapientia Express. Before I sign out, I'll say one or two things about that for people like you.
1: All right. Thank you.
0: Okay, I still see Citizens Forum on Radio Sapientia 95.3 FM. I think that's a very important question. But while I'm going to answer that question, let's also remember that for many of us who have our permanent voters card, we don't vote. And so this awareness is not only for those who should go and register. It is also for those who had registered but never taken part in the process. Hello.
2: Hello. Good morning, Joman.
0: Yeah, good morning, sir.
2: Yeah, I'm Chief Obiako from Mweru Okebo.
0: All right, go ahead, sir.
2: Yeah, I had a comment this morning regards to this voting or no voting. I want our southeastern region to drop that mindset of our vote doesn't count. We should wake up from our slumber. I notice that the southeastern regions don't have any interest in voting. On that very day, you see a lot of them, the youths play football, go to the market. But if you go down to the north, the only people that will not come out and vote is only the people that are on sick bed that will not come out. They know what vote. That is why all the time, people from the other region keep telling us that voting is a game of number. How many votes do we get in Southeast? I am sure that the whole Southeast as a whole, our population is not less than 4 million. If we can turn out, at least 3 million can get their vote and vote. It's something, but totally we don't have that interest at all. We don't have that interest, which is very bad. So this time around, I urge all of us, our youth, our fathers, our mothers, to please kindly come out and register and that very day, go and cast your vote. Down in the north, as early as 8 o'clock in the morning, you can find a long queue like from here to Tenugu. And they will remain there until the INEC officials come and perform their duty. They will not go. But here, once you call, some very few that come out to vote, once they come, maybe around 9 o'clock or 10 o'clock, within 1 hour, you just go away. I just went off. No, it's not good. We should vote. This time around, we need proper reorientation. That is why they are neglecting the Southeast. We have the population, but it's rather to refuse to do what we are supposed to do. That is what I'm trying to point out this morning. Thank you, Joman.
0: All right. Thank you for calling into the program. Okay, still Citizens Forum. As I was saying earlier, it's important to note that we will continue to talk about this, and it involves those who had collected their permanent voters card and not. For instance, in Anambra alone, and I'm talking about Anambra alone, we have over 2.7 million by INEC's own record collected PVCs. And so, yes, while we talk about more people coming out to register, we need to ask those of us who have collected, and you find this same scenario around the entire Southeast, you know, 2 point something million. But then when it comes to elections, we are looking at 200,000. We are looking at 250,000. So yes, we can talk about problems and we must talk about them. We can also talk about how we are not put into consideration in the scheme of things by even our local leaders. But then the question will be, we've not maxed out our strength first. You first of all max out your strength. After you've maxed out your strength, then you can talk about what extra to do. But we can't be talking about extras when we've not even maxed out our strength. We should think about that. Hello.
3: Good morning to you, DJ Joma.
0: Yes, welcome, sir.
3: Yeah. Voice of Wizard Sack, and I'm reaching right now from Asaba.
0: All right, go ahead.
3: Oh, I'm going to clear. Can you hear me?
0: We can hear you. We lost that. All right, Citizens Forum on Sapientia. If you can make this in 1 minute, this will be the last call. Hello.
4: Good morning, Joma.
0: Yes, good morning, sir.
4: My name is Oluchichi Makodin from Tretere.
0: All right, go ahead.
4: I'm the one that sent you a message on WhatsApp before you start the program.
0: Okay.
4: Let me just go straight to the point. This issue of voters' cards and South is participating, or those that participated, the turn up is always low. It's in a different factors that causes it. One, most of our people don't believe that their vote counts, like Honorable Dika said, which is true. And most of our people believe that after suffering and bringing up those who we believe to be our leaders, when they go up there, they don't represent.

0: voting from the age being accredited, giving voter card is also a factor. And over there, you know, most of those people, those number you see, are not even Nigerians. We live in the north. We know what is happening. Most of them are from Nigeria.
1: All right, I'll need to ease you off because I need to sign out of the program. Sorry. Yes.
0: Thank you so much.
1: Thank you so much. All right. We hear you loud and clear. But then let's think about this. Like I said, you need to max out your strength first. It's interesting that we talk about the North inflating figures. It's interesting that we are talking about the North, underage voters and everything. Now, if the North, I'm not saying it's true, but let us even take that without even agreeing. Let us even say that in the North, that happens. Then it tells you how politically aware they are. But then, how come we come to the Southeast? If you say the North, animals are voting, children are voting, spirits are voting. We can take that from you. But then, how do you now explain that you come to your state, you call from Anambra State? How happy do you now feel that in Anambra State, where you come from, you see adults who, even those who say they have gotten education, on election day they are on their beds. They are on social media. They are playing football. How then? You know, so like I said, you need to first of all max out your strength. When you max out your strength, then you talk. So the truth is, when it comes to the South, is when it comes to political awareness, we are at zero. And that's the whole essence. We can talk about what somebody else is doing. Like I said, the conversation should not be about what this person has said. The question right now should be, how can we change that narrative? And I think that's the only thing we can do. As for others, yes, after we have achieved the first one, then we can go further. But to the caller who talked about, and I know there will be so many people like that, you go to INEC's website, and that is inecnigeria.org. You can do a lot of these things now. You can get to create your account. You fill in your details. You can also upload your photo and all of that. Then, at what point do you now need to interface with INEC? We'll be talking about this in subsequent editions. But it's just important also, let us understand that for those of us who understand this process, we need to start making room, whether in our places of worship, in our clubs. And this is where we should start using all of these groups we belong to. Whether it is, I wanted to use Montan Mata, what is it called? Whether it is CYON, or is the, CWO, or is the CMO, or it's all of these our clubs, Look, this is where we use these avenues. Sometimes, even if all of us in these clubs do not understand it, we call some of these young guys who can help us out. If these things are happening online, we must take advantage of it. Because don't forget, if you don't take advantage of it, the man next door is taking advantage of it. And that is, talking about people from other regions. And so we don't have to blame any other person but ourselves if we fail to do this. All right, same time, same station next week. Citizens Forum will be here. My name remains Jude German. Good morning, and have a blessed day ahead. Yeah.

0: angels, in the name of the Father, and of the Son, and of the Holy Spirit.
1: Amen.
0: The angel of the Lord declared unto Mary,
1: and she conceived of the Holy Spirit. Hail Mary, full of grace, the Lord is with thee. Blessed are you among women, and blessed the fruit of your womb, Jesus. Holy Mary, Mother of God, pray for us in the hour of our death. Amen.
0: Behold the handmaid of the Lord.
1: Be it done unto me according to your words. Hail Mary, full of grace, the Lord is with thee. Blessed are you among women, and blessed is the fruit of your womb, Jesus. Holy Mary, Mother of God, pray for us in the hour of our death. Amen.
0: The Word was made flesh,
1: and dwelt among us. Hail Mary, full of grace, the Lord is with thee. Blessed are you among women, and blessed is the fruit of your womb, Jesus. Holy Mary, Mother of God, pray for us in our time and hour of our death. Amen.
0: Pray for us, O Holy Mother of God,
1: that we may be made worthy of the promises of Christ.
0: Let us pray.
2: Pour forth, we beseech you, O Lord, your grace into our hearts, that we, to whom the incarnation of Christ your Son was made known by the message of an angel,
1: and by his passion and cross, we brought to the glory of his resurrection. Through the same Christ our Lord. Amen.
0: May the divine ancestors remain always with us.
1: And may the souls of all the faithful departed, through the mercy of God, rest in peace.
0: Glory be to the Father, and to the Son, and to the Holy Spirit.
1: As it was in the beginning, is now, and ever shall be, world without end. Amen.
0: In the name of the Father,
1: and of the Son, and of the Holy Spirit.
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Today is Saturday, the 11th day of July, 2026. A very good afternoon. Welcome to Sapientia World News at Noon. My name is Somto Okafor. Thank you for joining.

The pupils and teachers abducted from three schools in Oriri local government area of Oyo State have regained their freedom. The special advisor to the President on Information and Strategy, Bayo Onanuga, confirmed the development, stating that no concession for or ransom was paid to secure their release. Recall the victims were kidnapped on May 15, 2026, when gunmen attacked Community Grammar School, Baptist Nursery and Primary School, and LA Primary School, abducting 39 pupils and 7 teachers, including the principal. Two teachers, Joel Adesian and Michael Oyedokun, were killed during the incident. The kidnappers had reportedly demanded ransom, the release of detained commanders, 2 Hilux vehicles, and the implementation of Sharia-related law. But the Oyo State government insisted it would not negotiate with them. The incident sparked widespread concern, a month-long teacher strike and security operations that eventually led to the victims' release. The All Progressives Congress, APC, has confirmed Vice President Kashim Shettima as President Bola Tinubu's running mate for the 2027 presidential election, ending months of speculation over his place on the party's ticket. The ruling party also expressed confidence that the Tinubu-Shettima team would secure re-election as it formally received their nomination forms for submission to the Independent National Electoral Commission, INEC. The forms were presented to APC National Chairman Professor Netanwe Iwata in Abuja by the President's Special Advisor on Political Matters, Ibrahim Masari, during a ceremony attended by top party leaders, governors, lawmakers and members of the Federal Executive Council, FEC. The submission was made ahead of INEC's deadline for political parties to uphold the nomination forms of their presidential and national assembly candidates. The federal government has revived Nigeria's digital postcode project more than 20 years after it was first introduced and has begun integrating it with the National Identification Number, NIN, to improve digital identity, address verification, and service delivery. This follows the signing of a memorandum of understanding between the National Identity Management Commission, NIMC, and the Nigerian Postal Service, NIPOST, in Abuja. The partnership will enable Nigerians to retrieve their digital postcodes through the NIN platform, making identity verification and address confirmation easier. According to NIMC Director General Abisoye Koka, the NIN confirms a person's identity while the digital postcode identifies where the person can be reached reliably.

right, you're still listening to Sapientia World News at Noon. My name is Somto Okafo. Now the rest of the stories. The federal government has commenced the selection process for a new batch of artisans under its Skill Up Artisans program with the Industrial Training Fund, ITF, announcing a nationwide screening exercise. The initiative is aimed at producing globally competitive craftsmen and technicians while reducing Nigeria's dependence on foreign artisans in critical sectors of the economy. According to the ITF, the screening will verify the eligibility, competence and practical experience of shortlisted candidates before they are admitted into the next phase of the training program. The exercise will be conducted in all 36 states and the Federal Capital Territory in two phases. Artisans from the North Central, Northwest and Northeast geopolitical zones will be screened from July 14 to 17, while those from the Southeast, Southwest and South-South zones will undergo screening from July 21 to 24. To ensure easy access and wider participation, the screening will take place simultaneously across the three senatorial districts in every state and the FCT. Academic activities at the Adekunle Ajasi University on the state are set to grind to a halt after members of the Academic Staff Union of Universities, ASU, AAUA chapter, embarked on an indefinite withdrawal of services to protest the non-payment of their May and June 2026 salaries. The union announced that the action would take effect from 11:59 p.m. on Friday, July 10, following a resolution reached at its Congress held on the same day. In a notice signed by the chairperson of the ASU, Comrade Bolu Oshodi, the union said the Congress reaffirmed earlier resolutions taken on April 28 and June 18, insisting that members would no longer continue teaching without receiving their salaries. The latest action is expected to disrupt academic activities at the state-owned university, with lectures, examinations and other academic engagements suspended during the period of the industrial action. And finally, on the foreign scene, United States President Donald Trump has said that 1,000 missiles are locked, loaded and aimed at Iran if Tehran carries out or attempts to assassinate him. Trump says orders have already been given and the U.S. military is ready, willing and able for a one-year period of time, subject to extension, to completely decimate and destroy all areas of Iran. The threat comes amid reports that Israel shared intelligence with Washington this week, alleging Iran had devised a new plan to assassinate Trump. Tensions have also risen following attacks in the Strait of Hormuz. Trump declared in mid-June Pakistan-led ceasefire over and said the U.S. has struck more than 80 Iranian targets this week. At the funeral of slain Iranian Supreme Leader Ayatollah Khamenei on Thursday, mourners held banners reading "We will kill Trump" and further raising tensions.

Hi, that was a Sapientia World News at Noon. On behalf of the editorial and technical crew, my name is Somto Okafor. Good afternoon once again, and thank you for choosing Radio Sapientia. Have a wonderful weekend.

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Your Sunday morning just got better. 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Every Sunday morning on Radio Sapientia, right after Sunday Mass and Reflection, DJ Joman takes you to the praise groove. This is your family praise timeout. 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After Church Praise Party with DJ Joman and Radio Sapientia. Tune in, turn up. 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

0: I came in here, I heard those words, cradle of leadership. Well, when the bow breaks, the cradle will fall. And it has fallen here. It has fallen. Makers of men, creators of leaders, be careful what kind of leaders you're producing here. I don't know if Charlie's silence here today is right or wrong. I'm not a judge or jury.
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2: Unload your burden unto the Lord, and he will support you, according to Psalm 55, verse 22. And Matthew chapter 11, verse 28 says, come to me, all you who labor and are overburdened, and I will give you rest. Let us pray. In the name of the Father, and of the Son, and of the Holy Spirit. Amen. O God of infinite goodness, you are so good to us to have given us this day and all the challenges in it. As we have started facing them, give us the strength and the courage to remain faithful to you. We commend ourselves and all we are doing into your hands. May your blessings remain with us and all we do. Let us never be separated from you. Amen.
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4: As I came in here, I heard those words, cradle of leadership. Well, when the bow breaks, the cradle will fall. And it has fallen here. It has fallen. Makers of men, creators of leaders, be careful what kind of leaders you're producing here. I don't know if Charlie's silence here today is right or wrong.

0: And definitely it is Brain Challenge by 1 p.m. Good afternoon, everyone, and welcome to Saturday Extravaganza. Time check right now. Already 11 minutes into the show. Nothing to worry about. Because I got you. We got you. Yeah, we got you. Okay, it is a lovely Saturday, July 11. I'm excited. Super duper excited today. I'm always excited to be here, knowing that we will learn, we will unlearn, and we will relearn. So are you ready? Because I've been ready since 1 p.m. Catch ya. I've been ready since 1 p.m. Okay, so in a short while, it will be Brain Challenge. Then at 2 p.m., it will be Campus Network, the largest educational program on planet Earth. Then by 3:30, it will be Ubongo Kids on your radio. And at exactly 4 p.m., it will be 28 Sports Show. Back-to-back-to-back education spice stop with artificial intelligence, technology, and entertainment. What is life without entertainment, right? My name is Oma. You're very sweetheart on radio, sweetheart on TV, sweetheart on social media, sweetheart everywhere. It promises to be fun all the way. I'm just wondering, why do I always remember these people that won on the show whenever I come on this show? Not why. I'll not forget you. Three of you. If I'm from Oba, I'm still expecting your message. You've not sent me a message. I have your message, Chimeso. I have your message, the person that won last week. Not to worry. Antioma Kalilofu Kote. Okay, so you know how we do it today. It is Brain Challenge. We are here away from, it's not really about the gifting, it's not really about the token of love. It's more about learning, unlearning and relearning, because the idea is that whenever you stop learning, believe you me, a lot of things will go wrong, because learning is a continuum. There is never, you never say, okay, I've gotten it. Let me tell you, anytime you start feeling like I know it all, that is the time you start degrading in knowledge. Have an open mind and learn. There's always something new to pick. So here on Brain Challenge, everyone is learning. You're learning, I'm learning. We are all learning. It's a classroom. Okay, so I have 50 questions with me here. You call into the program. You have access to two questions. The phone lines are already ringing. You have access to two questions. And when you get the two questions correctly, you will get a gift from me. All right. Even if you don't get the first question, you still answer the two questions so that we all learn. OK, and there are options. Yeah, there are options. OK, and it's kind of amazing, you know, because every other Saturday we are learning and we are improving ourselves. And that is so beautiful. So are you ready? Because I've been ready since. Okay, the phone lines to call remains 090-359-44777. Or you can follow us on the official fan page of Radio Sapiencia. 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And you can listen to Sapiencia from any part of the world, of the universe, except the back of the moon. And when there is a technology to get signals at the back of the moon, definitely, trust us, we'll be there. Yeah. Okay, so I'm ready. Okay, let's start taking this call right about now. Hello, good afternoon. Welcome to the program.
1: Hello, ma'am. Good afternoon.
0: Hi, good afternoon. Welcome. Your name and your location.
1: Hello.
0: I can hear you. Can you hear me?
1: Hello, ma'am. Good afternoon.
0: Good afternoon. Hello.
1: And Chioma, good afternoon.
0: I can hear you. Can you hear me?
1: Hello.
0: Oh, my goodness. Okay, let me just let you go. I'm sorry. I can hear him, but he can't hear me. And you know it's network. So you may just call us right back. 090-359-44777. Hi, good afternoon. Welcome to the program.
2: Yeah, good afternoon, Chioma. How are you doing?
0: Good afternoon. Wisdom from Asaba, right?
2: Yeah.
0: Welcome. I am excellent. I'm doing so well. So okay. I'll choose a number.
2: As the first caller, let me choose number one.
0: Okay. What is the literal Greek translation of the word philosophy? What is the literal Greek translation of the word philosophy?
2: Okay.
0: Number one, love of knowledge. Number two, love of wisdom. Number three, Search for truth. Number one, love of knowledge. Number two, love of wisdom. Number three, search for truth.
2: You say the Greek philosophy.
0: Yes, the what is the literal Greek translation of the word philosophy? What is the literal Greek translation of the word philosophy?
2: Okay, number one is love of knowledge.
0: Number two, love of wisdom. Number three, search for truth.
2: Let me go with love of knowledge.
0: Love of knowledge. Why do you choose love of knowledge?
2: Yeah, because it's all about knowing. You know, when you know, sometimes.
0: They said literal.
2: I don't know if it sounds familiar.
0: They said literal. What is the literal Greek translation of the word?
2: It's between love of knowledge and love of wisdom.
0: Oh, brother, you have already taken love of knowledge. By the way. Okay. All right. Actually, the answer is kind of dicey, but the answer is love of wisdom. Love of wisdom. That's the literal Greek translation.
2: Translation of philosophy.
0: Philosophy. Yes. Love of wisdom. Choose another number.
2: Give me number two.
0: Number two. Which branch of philosophy? Ask. What does it mean to know? Which branch of philosophy? Ask. What does it mean to know? Let me say it again. Which branch of philosophy? Ask. What does it mean to know? Number one, metaphysics. Number two, epistemology. Number three, ethics. Number one, metaphysics. Number two, epistemology. Number three, ethics.
2: You say which branch of philosophy asks, what does it
0: mean to know?
2: Let me go with ethics.
0: Ethics.
2: Metaphysics is, I don't think it's metaphysics. It's in as much as that one sounds more familiar. But let me go with ethics.
0: Interesting.
2: If it's not ethics, it might be the B.
0: The answer is actually epistemology.
2: How?
0: Yes. Epistemology is the branch of philosophy that asks, what does it mean to know? Epistemology. Okay?
2: I will contact my friend, Ekenewa, for to call because he's the one that studies philosophy.
0: That's okay. That's nice. That's awesome. All right. Thank you so much.
2: I love the subject.
0: Thank you. You're welcome. You're most welcome. Thank you. All right. Still here on Brain Challenge. We are challenging our brains. Remember, I said it's all about learning, unlearning, and relearning. Sparking up knowledge because knowledge is life. Honestly, knowledge is life. Hello, good afternoon, and welcome to the program. Hello, are you there? Because I'm here. Okay. 09035944777. Hello, welcome to the program.
3: Hello.
0: Hi, welcome. Your name and your location.
3: My name is Chimiso, calling from Awada.
0: Chimiso. You heard your name today, right?
3: Yeah.
0: Welcome to the program. I always remember whenever I come on this program. Welcome to the program. Don't worry, I will sort you out today, okay?
3: No problem. Thank you.
0: Hopefully, when you win today, it will be double for you.
3: Yeah.
0: Okay. All right. So, choose a number.
3: Number three.
0: Are you ready?
3: 43.
0: Oh, 43. Away. Okay. Let me get 43. Okay.
3: Hey, go,
0: Okay. All right. Relax. Just calm down. Who is the father of psychoanalysis? Heavily influenced by philosophy. Who is the father of psychoanalysis heavily influenced by philosophy? Let me go again for the third time. Who is the father of psychoanalysis heavily influenced by philosophy? Number one, Carl Jung. Number two, Sigmund Freud. Number three, B.F. Skinner. Number one, Carl Jung. Number two, Sigmund Freud. Number three, BF Skinner.
4: Let me go with Carl Jung.
0: Why did you choose that name?
4: The name doesn't sound familiar.
0: If you've ever stayed around all these priests who read so much, you might have heard Sigmund Freud. You would have heard them talk about it. You see all these priests that read so much, if you stay around them, you will hear them talk about Sigmund Freud or even B.F. Skinner. But actually, the answer to this question is Sigmund Freud. That's the answer. That's the father of psychoanalysis, heavily influenced by philosophy. Okay, choose another number.
4: Seven.
0: Number seven.
4: Yeah.
0: Okay, let me get to number seven. Let's see number seven. Oh, amazing, amazing, amazing. Another one. Which philosopher famously stated, "The unexamined life is not worth living"? You have heard that statement before, right?
4: Yes.
0: Which philosopher famously stated, "The unexamined life is not worth living"? Let me go again with the question. Which philosopher famously stated, "The unexamined life is not worth living"? Number one, Aristotle. Number two, Plato. Number three, Socrates. Number one, Aristotle. Number two, Plato. Number three, Socrates. The unexamined, you know, when someone is giving you an advice, you always hear them say, "The unexamined life is not worth living." Which philosopher? It was a philosopher that said that. The unexamined life is not worth living. And I gave you options: Aristotle, Plato, and Socrates.
4: Should I go with Aristotle?
0: Three of them are philosophers, but one of them said the unexamined life is not worth living. That's a life someone lives. You don't examine the things you do. You're just living, like you're just existing. You don't check the things you're doing. Like, you're just there, existing in the air. It's not worth living. It's not worth it at all. Someone said it and everybody took it up. Your time is going, Chimeso.
4: Let me go. I don't know whether it's Plato or Aristotle. I don't know. Aristotle.
0: Okay, you're going with Aristotle, probably because you've heard so much about Aristotle, right?
4: Even three of them, I used to hear that their names. Anything concerning philosophy, three of them, they used to face.
0: Okay. Okay, the answer is Socrates. Yes, he's the philosopher who stated the unexamined life is not worth living. A life you don't examine. You're just existing in the air. Like, you wake up in the morning, you no goals, no nothing, you're just existing. It is not worth living. The person that said it for the first time remains Socrates. All right, thank you so much, Chimeso, for being a part of the program. Not to worry, I'll try as much as possible to send your wins from, was it last week or 2 weeks ago, when I'm done with the show, okay? Hello, good afternoon, welcome to the program.
5: Hello, good afternoon.
0: Hi, good afternoon, welcome. Your name and your location?
5: My name is Benjamin.
0: Benjamin, where are you calling us from? Benjamin from where? Oh, welcome to the program. Please choose a number.
5: Let me go with number 10.
0: Number 10. Okay.
5: Yes.
0: Number 10. Okay. Now, if you want to pursue a career in corporate compliance or human rights, which branch of philosophy is your primary focus? If you want to pursue a career in corporate compliance or human rights, which branch of philosophy is your primary focus? We have three options. Number one, aesthetics. Number two, ethics. Number three, logic. Number one,
5: logic.
0: Calm down. Hear the question again. If you want to pursue a career in corporate compliance or human rights, which branch of philosophy is your primary focus? And I said aesthetics, Number one. Number two, ethics. Number three, logic.
5: No, truth. Ethics.
0: Huh?
5: Yes, please.
0: I didn't hear you. What's the answer?
5: Number two.
0: But you first of all said logic.
5: No.
0: Ginebu, no. Oku buze jegobechuku. Oh my goodness. Okay, so you're choosing ethics. Why did you choose ethics?
5: Yeah, because if you come to career, you have to make use of ethics. You learn through ethics.
0: I would have said, okay, I would have gone with that logic you said, but I just felt you were so fast, and I said, okay, calm down. Just be calming down and listen to the question again.
5: That is why you have faced 3 times already.
0: And you got it! Yes, the answer is ethics. The answer is ethics. So, let's keep going. Choose another number.
5: Number 20.
0: Okay, number 20. Let's see what number 20 has for you. Okay. According to the U.S. Bureau of Labor Statistics, what are philosophy measures valued for in the corporate world? According to the U.S. Bureau of Labor Statistics, what are philosophy measures valued for in the corporate world? Please, did you understand the question? Let me go again with the question. According to the U.S. Bureau of Labor Statistics, what are philosophy measures, someone who graduated from philosophy, valued for in the corporate world? Number one, creative problem solving. Number two, hardware engineering. Number three, typing speed. Number one, creative problem solving. Number two, hardware engineering. Number three, typing speed.
5: Number one.
0: Why did you choose number one?
5: Anybody that studies philosophy, people will be looking at it as a problem solver.
0: Right. Yes. I love this. Yes. I love the fact that you're saying it. And you got it! Yes, the answer is creative problem solving. That is the answer. For anyone who studied philosophy, it's expected that the person should become a creative problem solver, a solution provider, right? What's your name again, please?
5: Benjamin Ike.
0: Benjamin Ike. So you will do me a favor. You're going to send me your name and your number. Are you on WhatsApp?
5: Yes, I'm on WhatsApp.
0: Please send it to 0705-752-7174. Benjamin, who again?
5: Benjamin, you call the number again, please.
0: 0705-752-7174.
5: It's all right.
0: Benjamin Ike, right? From where? Where did you call from?
5: Okoti Odebe.
0: Awesome. I'll remember. Okay, so send me your name and your number. Of course, you say Benjamin Ike from Okoti Odebe. Okay, with your number. Send it to my WhatsApp and I will credit you when I'm done with this program, okay?
5: Yeah, thank you.
0: You're most welcome and congratulations. Please keep learning, okay?
5: Yes, all right.
0: Thank you. All right.

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Check. Fact check. Double check.

0: Hello, good afternoon and welcome to the program. Hello?
1: Elias Victor calling from Odabo.
0: Elias Victor, how are you today? Please move away from your radio set.
1: Okay.
0: Welcome to the program. You're still by your radio set. Elias Victor, I'm so sorry. I had to let you go. Please, if you have to be a part of the program, move away from your radio set. Oh, Biko. All right, thank you so much. Don't be offended, but it was necessary because I'm wearing a headset here and that noise was really, really, really deafening. So please move away from your radio set before you call into the program. Thank you so much for understanding. Hello, good afternoon. Welcome to the program.
2: Yeah, and Toma, I want to try again.
0: No. I'm letting you go immediately. I'm so sorry. You just try once, okay? All right. Good afternoon and welcome to the program.
3: Hello. Good afternoon.
0: Good afternoon. How are you? What is your name and your location?
3: My name is Amarachi from Onitsha.
0: Amarachi, welcome to the program. Please choose a number.
3: Number six.
0: Okay. In the tech industry, tech means technology. In the tech industry, philosophers are increasingly employed as what to evaluate human behavior? In the tech industry, philosophers are increasingly employed as what to evaluate human behavior? Let me go again with that question. In the tone, you understand it. In the tech industry, philosophers are increasingly employed as what to evaluate human behavior? Did you get the question?
3: Yes.
0: Now, options. Number one, ethics of technology consultants. Number two, hardware technicians. Number three, graphic designers. Number one, ethics of technology consultants. Number two, hardware technicians. Number three, graphic designers.
3: We go with number one.
0: Why are you going with number one?
3: I just guess and I feel them to be the answer. Philosopher, they cannot, the number two answer, they cannot be a graphics designer, no.
0: Oh my goodness gracious Lord. Okay, in this context, right? You got it right. Yes, you got it right. Actually, a philosopher can be a graphic designer when they decide that they want to create graphics for whatever work they want to do. But in this context, in the tech industry, philosophers are increasingly employed as what to evaluate human behavior? That the answer is ethics of technology consultants. Okay? So choose another number.
3: 11.
0: Which skill makes philosophy graduate highly valued by employers? Which skill makes philosophy graduate highly valued by employers? Number one, speed reading. Number two, empathy and adaptability to new perspectives. Number three, data entry. Number one, speed reading. Number two, empathy and adaptability to new perspectives. And number three, data entry.
3: Can I go with two?
0: Are you asking me, can you go with two, or you're choosing two? Which one?
3: Can you go with the options again?
0: Okay. Number one, speed reading. Number two, empathy. Oh my goodness.
3: Okay, I'm going with empathy and adaptability.
0: Oh, empathy and adaptability to new perspective. Number three, data entry.
3: There is number two, empathy and adaptability.
0: Why are you going with that?
3: Speed reading. Everybody can actually read fast. But then empathy is just like feeling, like putting yourself in the shoes of and able to adapt to what any new technology that comes up. So I just feel that to be the answer.
0: Amazing. Amazing. Which class are you in?
3: I'm done schooling.
0: Oh, you're done secondary school or university? Which one?
3: I'm done with university.
0: Amazing. Awesome. Awesome. Awesome. Oh, what did you study?
3: Social work.
0: Awesome. And you got it.
3: Thank you very much.
0: Yes, you got it. What's your name again?
3: Amarachi.
0: Amarachi, I love your type. You're very bright. Amarachi, please send me a message. Which Amarachi, you called us from where?
3: From Onitsha.
0: From Onitsha. Take my number, 0705.
3: Please hold on.
0: Okay.
3: 0705 7 5 2 7 1 7 4 0705 yes 7 2 7 5 2 okay 7 5 2 yes 7 1 yes 7 4 exactly.
0: So send me you're on WhatsApp, right?
3: Yes, ma'am.
0: Good. Send me your name, Amarachi from Onitsha, okay? With the number you'd like me to credit. So I'll do all that when I'm done with this program, okay?
3: Okay, thank you, ma'am.
0: You're welcome. Keep learning, okay?
3: Okay, thank you, ma'am.
0: You're welcome. Awesome, awesome. Bye. Okay, now we've got two winners on the program today. Sincerely, not the former guy. When I heard there's this new platform, even after MMM did a lot of things to Nigeria, and this new platform, NRC, came, and Nigerians still put their monies. What is this? All these shoutings that I've been shouting every Saturday, you don't hear it. Eh? See, there is no money doubling platform anywhere. Nothing will double your money. The only thing that will double money for you is when you have a product that you're selling and people are willing to buy, and that product is good. Just as good as, that product is good. Just, just the way Sapienza is so amazing, right? You can't but listen to us, right? You gotta have a product that people love, right? The same way you love Sapienza, create a program that people will love. When you create a program, a product that people will love, and it will solve problems. The same way Sapienza is solving problems, making you happy, giving you information, ensuring that you get the right information and that you apply this information. You have a skill that people are willing to pay for. You have a talent that people are willing to pay for. You have knowledge that people are willing to pay for. And you can sell and market these things the same way we are here selling ourselves. We are selling ourselves, literally selling ourselves. I've sold Sapienza to you, right? We've sold Sapienza to you and you bought it. Sell yourself. There is no money doubling platform anywhere in the world. It's a scam. It is fraud. If you're looking out for businesses to invest in, think of people. Think of investing in people. Think of what people would need. Look around you. There is something that someone needs. Create solutions. That's not about that. It hurts me. It breaks my heart when people are defrauded. Like, it hurts me because I know it's just a simple sitting down and doing the mathematics. You put 10,000, you get 20,000. Come on. Where does it happen? Every business is a process. It's a process. Okay, so today, I'm sorry, the phone lines are still blazing, right? Like fire. I can't take more calls. Congratulations to our winners, right? We learned. We looked at the field of philosophy. So yesterday, I was researching, always researching. So I stumbled upon a post on Instagram, and there's been a lot around ethics, around the ethical use of AI, ethical use of artificial intelligence, and ethical use of technology, and creating solutions that are ethical. You know, ethics I've come to realize that in every career path, that ethics plays a role. And I remember I once had a conversation with someone who told me that somebody is studying philosophy. In fact, I've heard a lot of people say, after studying philosophy, what do you... I always tell you that every course you study in the university is important. All you need to do is to figure out the essence of that course you're studying, the solutions you're going to create. In fact, let me tell you, big tech companies, artificial intelligence companies, are currently recruiting philosophers, people who studied philosophy, people who studied psychology, people who studied languages, people who studied different fields of study and learning to train AI models. Because AI, get any AI tool. Let's take, for example, ChatGPT. You get ChatGPT and you're questioning it, right? Over the course of the time, ChatGPT has given unclear instructions to people. One Adam, a young man, committed suicide, died by suicide as a result of ChatGPT giving him instructions. So because of that, the parents sued OpenAI, the company that owns ChatGPT. And they have been reviewing all the models of artificial intelligence. In fact, just yesterday, Bosun Tijani, the coordinating minister for economy and digital innovations in Nigeria, he was inaugurated as one of the board members of an international organization and group, AI for Good. Now, this group, it consists of different heads of government from different countries of the world, academia, teachers, different stakeholders. Their work will be to govern AI, artificial intelligence, to ensure that it serves humanity, because indeed, there's a lot artificial intelligence can do for us, for every one of us in our different fields. And I always say, that course you're studying at the moment, please find out the role it will play in technology, because there's something, even if you're studying Igbo language, do you know that there is a lacuna for researchers that will train AI models in Igbo language? Yes, because a lot of the outputs that we get right now is as a result of the persons at the back end training these models. So that course you're studying, please find out the role it's going to play in technology. And for those of you who are studying philosophy, obviously, if you've not been respecting your amazing course, philosophy, please, by all means, drums roll on the carpet on philosophers. If you studied philosophy, please understand that you are a problem solver, because you understand a lot of things about life, meaning you understand all these questions about life and the questions people should ask and why people act the way they act, what people are going through. You know, you should understand these things because you read about it. So you play a role, especially in tech right now. And for a lot of you who are probably studying courses and you're wondering, what roles am I going to play? What am I going to do? What am I going to do in the scheme of affairs and things? Please find out, because there is something you will do in Imagine Technologies. Thank you so much for joining us today on Brain Challenge on Radio Sapienza 95.3 FM Onitsha, original number one. Remember, there is no money doubling scheme anywhere. The only way to double your money is to have a product, a clear product that people are willing to buy, is to have a skill that people are willing to pay for, and to have a talent that people will pay for, to have knowledge that people are willing to pay for. And when you get this money, you reinvest it. That is the only way. But anybody that tells you, yeah, bring your 100,000 now and I will give you 1 million, that's a fraud, big time fraud. No for MAGA. Oh, thank you. God bless you. See you in the next 15 minutes on Campus Network. Do have a great time. See you.

0: Mrs. Nkem Obi, the maiden winner of the Multinational Teacher of the Year 2015, education is the key to open your door to success. 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
1: I know that your powers of retention are as wet as a warthog's backside, but thick as you are, pay attention. My words are a matter of pride. It's clear from your vacant expression the lights are not all on that stands. But we're talking king and successions.

0: be prepared for what?
1: For the death of the king.
0: Why, is he sick?
2: No, fool, we're gonna kill him. Simba, too.
3: Great idea! Who needs a king?
4: No king, no king, la la la la la la.
1: Idiots, there will be a king.
0: Hey, but you said...
1: I will be king. Stick with me, and you'll never go hungry again.

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Never!

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That is all it takes. 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Excellence at the little things. 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Yeah.

Oh yeah. You know, you all know that if you allow me, I'm going to allow this. In fact, I'm going to play songs from now till whenever. Songs are powerful. These are windows to your soul. It matters the kind of songs you listen to. You know, ever since I started creating songs, I realized what a huge agenda the entertainment industry has been, which is part of the reasons you, listening to me right now, you must protect yourself. You must protect what you listen to. You must protect what you see. The media is the greatest influencer of our time. It has been ever since the world began, because they know that anything you see interacts with your soul. Anything you're looking at interacts with your spirit, and you will always bring out what you have consumed over time. We are the result of what we've been consuming. Be it the things you see, the things you hear, it goes straight into your soul and it interacts with your soul. And that is what, in fact, like I said, ever since I started creating songs, I realized that the entertainment industry has been hijacked for the longest time. And yes, let me just tell you all, especially for those of you that are students and you actually want to become, you want to go into music. It's no longer news that all the songs that I play here, whenever I come on air, I created these songs. It's no longer news, right? I made them myself because I needed, ever since I realized that I had a power to create these songs, I started making the songs. Because I wanted to create the experience you will have when you're listening. I want to create the things you will hear such that as at that time I'm on air and I'm talking, you are totally inspired. Right? You are totally inspired, motivated, you are encouraged, because it is possible. I now realized, oh my goodness, what is happening in the entertainment industry? Why are we being fed with so much songs about indecent lyrics? Intentionality. They've been intentional all along. And they are pushing this narrative as though that is what entertainment is all about. No, entertainment is not stupidity. No, entertainment does not go hand in hand with drugs. No, 100 times no. Like, if you want to go high, you can go high on water. Antioma is always high, like Holy Spirit kind of high. And I tell you, you don't need drugs. You don't need any of those things they've sold out to you. You don't need any of them. You can actually become intelligent. You can actually become a high flyer. You can actually reach out to the world and the world will know you from anywhere you are. All you need to do is to do the right things. And I tell you, the right things are selling. Yes. God is selling. Yes. Yes. Good things are selling. Yes. You don't need to be stupid. You don't need to go indecent. You don't need to expose parts of your body to sell. You don't need to do all those horrible things. Because for the longest time, they have sold it to us in media. They have used the media to tell us, oh, this is the only way. No. And I'm now telling you, I'm debunking all these things, telling you that it's not the only way. In fact, it is the most horrifying way ever. Why would you listen to indecent lyrics? Why can't you listen to lyrics that will inspire you, lyrics that will impact you, lyrics that will tell you that life is beautiful, that you need to build character, that you can actually achieve greatness? Because indeed, truthfully, you can achieve greatness. You can achieve great things and you will get... The universe pays attention. It is brick by brick. And everything compounds. Every knowledge you get, every room you enter, anything you listen to, anything you see, these things are shaping who you are, brick by brick, one step at a time. Have you ever seen where houses are built? Houses, first of all, you lay the foundation. You can't build a house on just sand. If you build it on sand, it will collapse. You need to lay the foundation and the foundation will go deep into the earth. This is part of the biggest challenge that a lot of young people have. No foundation. You got to have a foundation, all right? Someone says, Stainless Chamsi says, Antioma, good afternoon. I'm Chamsi from War. Antioma, I wonder what makes you happy each time you come on air. Yes, I'm always happy. I'm excited.
I'm excited because I know that someone is going to learn, unlearn, and relearn. I'm excited because I know that at the end of the program, in the course of the program, a lot of people's lives are changing. Generations are turning around. I'm excited because I know at the end of this program, someone knows that knowledge is a door opener. I'm excited because someone knows that education is what I need to unlock the greatest future I will need. Because indeed, education is that door opener. Nothing else. We need to start giving education the pride of place it deserves. Because if you don't know it, you don't know it. You can only get better when you know it. You can only get better when you know it. And once you know it, you apply the things you know. You know, knowledge is number one. Getting the right knowledge is number one. Now, applying the right knowledge rightly is another thing. Because sometimes people will know things, but they don't apply it. This is one of the reasons why someone will go to school and at the end of the day, the person will say, oh, school is this. No. School is not a scam and it will never be a scam. It's just that you do not pay attention to what you are being taught. And if a particular route isn't working, right? If you're doing something repeatedly and it's not working, why don't you adjust? Have an open mind. Think of other ways to get it done. There are other ways you can get it done. Don't give up. Don't give in. Because knowledge, the right knowledge, rightly applied, will take you higher in life. Good afternoon once again. Welcome to Campus Network, the largest educational program on planet Earth, where lives are changed, where dreams are birthed and nurtured into reality. Bring it on! And Tioma is here for you. Okay, so I've got lots of information to share with you today. So we're starting up immediately. And thank you so much to every one of you who listen. Thank you so much for believing. In fact, someone reached out to me. They wanted me to come and talk to the youth. And while we were talking about logistics, the person said, Antioma, I listen to you. I follow your programs. In fact, I'm the one that suggested you because I know that you can deliver. And that melted my heart. But I did say, we need to learn to acknowledge knowledge. We need to learn to acknowledge that education is what we all need. Because you could have that money and you... In fact, let me even say this. Do you know how many rich people, how many rich men, after they've died and they are gone, their children have scattered their wealth? Why is that? Do you know how many Igbo men that they were rich while they were alive, but because they did not build legacies, they did not build the right structure? How do you build structures? You only build structures through knowledge. Because they did not build the right structures. Do you know how many Southeasterners that had businesses? They had money. Money wasn't the problem. But immediately they left planet Earth, all they worked for was scattered. Their businesses are no longer there. Does that speak to you? To let you know that there is more to life. It's not just about money. Money is important. I always say this. Don't ever think Antioma does not like money. Antioma, in fact, if you contact me for my services, I will charge you. Yes, you need to understand that education is worth it. It's important. But I need you all to know that. Get education. Go the extra miles. Pay for education. The right education. The right knowledge. Pay for it. And you never stop learning. Until I'm still learning. In fact, there was this young man who met me. He said, Until I for me, your program is my university. I said, okay, since my program is your university, I want you to know that Antioma is continuously learning. That when I'm done with the courses I'm studying, I'm going to start another course. I'm going to start up another course because I'll keep learning. I want to keep knowing. In fact, the best thing that makes me happy is to keep knowing. Like, I want to keep knowing. So keep knowing, keep learning, keep learning, keep learning. Never stop learning. Because the more you learn, the more you get yourself exposed, the better you are at it. You understand that there are businesses in Italy that has lasted for 100 years. Knowledge. Preservation of legacies. Building a structure. And understanding that it's not just about money. You need to lay the foundation and make it deep.
you to understand where the world is headed. And as you're getting education, don't just get the paper. The certificate is your paper. After the paper, what's inside of you? The certificate, within you know, what do you know? That thing is inside of you. The paper, the certificate is the paper. If the paper is taken away from you, there's something inside of you that will make you succeed wherever you find yourself, which is very important. So as you are getting the papers, which is important, also get the knowledge, acquire the skills. Don't look down on anybody. Don't look down on anyone. There is something to know. There is something to learn. There is a new thing to add to what you already know. Once again, welcome to Campus Network. I'm always excited to have you all with me here. So we're going to run quickly. Air Force Institute of Technology, AFIT, post-UTME form for 2026/2027 degree and ND admission is already out. And please remember that you can join Sapientia on our Facebook page. 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Did I say world? Any part of the universe will be there. Once there is internet connection there, you will get us. Okay? All right. Lagos State University of Science and Technology Lasses Tech mop-up exercise for state of origin verification for 2026/2027 admission is out. University of Nigeria UNN 55th convocation ceremony schedules, date, venue and award days. Let's check this out to see. Okay, so it's scheduled for 22nd to 25th of July 2026. The ceremony is for graduate and invited stakeholders. The convocation lecture is set for 23rd of July 2026. First degrees, diplomas and certificates will be awarded on 24th of July. Higher degrees and honorary doctorates will be awarded on 25th of July. Event will hold at PAA and Ekpo Convocation Hall. That's for UNN, University of Nigeria and Soka. Abubakar Tafawa Bilawa University notice to students on NDLEA's drug screening exercise. Okay, so ATBU NDLEA drug screening has been set for Yawa and Kubi campus clinics for 9th of July. Okay, so it had already happened. The service is for students who need NDLEA drug screening. Screening will take place. It already took place at the university's clinics. Okay, so of course it was approved by the school. And remember, as a student, please take this for free. Take this for free. Take this from Antioma. You don't need drugs. You don't need it. It will alter the trajectory of your life. There is a natural highness. Oma is a natural highness. Water, even ordinary water makes me high. Don't just say that to me. Why are you always happy? It flows in the blood vein. Yes, it does. You don't need to do the wrong things. The drugs will scatter your life. It will destroy your life. It will make you everything horrible. No form of concentration. Low self-esteem. You'll be fearful. Schizophrenia. You become fearful. You'll be suspecting everybody around you. Most importantly, your health will be impacted negatively. Don't they tell you all these things? No, they don't tell you. The only thing they tell you is that it will make you high. No, if you want to be high, the Holy Spirit will make you high. All you need is to study the Word of God and understand His promises about your life and you become high. That's how my highness comes. Water makes me high. The fact that I serve the God of the universe makes me high. I'm actually telling you the things that can make you high as a student. The joy of impact. The joy of knowing that people listen to you. They've not even met you. People listen to you and their lives are changed. You know the number of persons that will see me and say, Antioma, I listen to you. I'm doing this, I'm doing that. That
That is the highest of all highness to the glory of God. So these are things that will make you high. You don't need external things. Highness comes from the within, from inside, from fulfilling purpose. So you don't need drugs. And remember, hello, these drugs are agendas. Yes. Ah, my God. Different agendas that have been formed to destroy mankind, to destroy humanity. If not, why would someone be benching on colos? Marijuana? What of them? All of them. Why? Why? Why? No, you don't need them. Please, don't even let anyone distract you. Don't even let anyone convince you, because it is a trap. It is a trap that leads to nowhere, that leads to destruction, absolute destruction. So don't even test. If you've tested, you can turn around, right? You can actually turn around and know that there is absolutely nothing in there. And I always say, as a young person, please choose your friends. Those set of persons that make you lose touch with your value system. No. You see, no, N-E-O is a full sentence. And everybody must not be your friend. I've always said that. Everybody must not be your friend. Okay, still here on the Campus Network on Radio Sapienza 95.3 FM on Isha Original Number 1. Quickly, Adeosun Ogundoyi Polytechnic Eruwa extend post-UTME registration deadline for 2026/2027 academic session. University of Ilorin, Uni Ilorin extends post-UTME and direct entry registration deadline for 2026/2027 academic session. Federal University Oye Ekiti Foye extends post-UTME and direct entry registration deadline for 2026/2027 academic session. Yusuf Maitama Sule Federal University of Education Kano post-UTME and direct entry form for 2026/2027 undergraduate admission. Okay, so, and something, I just remembered something right now. There's this young man, 18 years old, Nolan Wells, a black kid. He went on a boat ride to an island, one of the islands. You know, all these young stars that we want to explore. I'm all for exploration, and Tioma is still exploring, but please, as you explore, as a young person listening to me right now, please remember that your life is important. And there are rubrics. Please choose your friends. You must not be friends with everyone. I understand this human thing of wanting to associate with people. Yes, but please select your friends. If you don't trust these people, like, if they've bullied you, there's something I realized about bullies. Because bullies are ill-trained and ill-mannered cowards. People that will want to bully you into doing the wrong thing. You know, whenever you meet anyone who pushes you or probably bullies you into wanting to do the wrong things, please, you have to become intentional about avoiding them. They must not be your friends. Now, this young man, 18 years old, a teenager, who is probably, maybe he should be in his first year in the university or something, or maybe not yet. He went on a boat ride with three of his friends. A black kid went on a boat ride with three of his friends. Now, the four of them went together. When they were now returning, were they not supposed to return together? When they were now returning, three friends returned and one person did not return. And now when the three of them returned, their parents got lawyers. The other one was reported missing. Now, the county, everybody started searching. After some days, they found the dead body of this 18-year-old. Now, this is a boy who went on a boat ride with his supposed friends. Now, this happened in the USA. Don't think it's in the USA. It cannot happen in Nigeria. It just happened in Nigeria. A young boy recently got kidnapped and was killed. He reconnected with his friend, 18 years old too. He reconnected with his friends, his childhood friends, on social media. And they invited him over.
And he went all the way. It happened in Nigeria this year. So why am I saying this? As a young person, please, your life is important. Decision, your decisions matter. Your life is important. Sometimes, certain decisions that we make, sometimes some people may not be alive to tell their story. Before you call someone friend, if this person is someone you don't trust, if this person is somebody that's always jealous of you, envious of you, that person is not your friend. You can keep them as an acquaintance. You can love from afar. Please be bold enough to walk away from situations that don't serve you. And again, don't go to people's houses, people you don't know. As a journalist, I have seen stories of people who walked into places that will harm them. Young people. You may not have anything in mind, but they already have evil intentions against you. Please, audit your friendship list. Audit your friends and edit your friends. Everybody must not be your friend. And you must have your vision. If before you bring someone closer to your life, you must ensure that these people meet certain requirements. For me, one of the biggest requirements to choose a friend is someone who fears God. You know, someone who fears God, there's something about somebody being God-fearing. A Christian and a God-fearing person knows that I cannot hurt someone. I cannot do anything that will hurt humanity. Because they understand that there is a hand, that there is a hand, there is a being I am answerable to. That this being I'm answerable to owns the entire universe. You know, a lot of young people don't pay attention to these things. Maybe another time on the program, because I already had outlined the things that we're going to do today. If I get into this more, it will take our time. Another time on the program, maybe next week, we're going to look at how to choose friends. Very important, because a lot of young people are choosing the wrong people. As everybody must not be your friend, and that's okay, that's all right, that's fine. You must not flow with everyone. A lot of people, their friends have led them to destruction. You must align with someone in order for that person to become your friend. Okay, all right. Yusuf Maitama Sule, Federal University of Education, Kano, post UTME and direct entry form for 2026/2027 undergraduate admission is out. Broadcast Art Institute short courses admission form is out for 2026/2027 academic session. Broadcast Art Institute post UTME form is out for 2026/2027 ND admission. Federal Polytechnic Daura Medical Laboratory Technology Program gets MBTE approval. College of Nursing Sciences, FMC Nguru, post-UTME form for 2026/2027 ND HND Nursing Program admission form is out. And speaking of College of Nursing Sciences, here is to notify the general public of the vacancies available at the College of Nursing Sciences, St. Charles Borromeo, okay? St. Charles Borromeo Specialist Hospital, Onitsha, Anambra State. The vacancies include deputy provost position. Applicants must possess master's degree in nursing in any preferred, okay. The candidates must be registered and licensed to practice by the Nursing and Midwifery Council of Nigeria. The nurse educators, applicants must possess a first degree in nursing science, BNSC, master's degree in nursing or in nursing education is an added advantage. Possess a postgraduate diploma, professional diploma in education or master's degree in education. Clinical instructors, applicants must possess first degree in nursing science. Be registered and licensed to practice in any field by the Nursing and Midwifery Council of Nigeria. Anatomy and physiology lecturer. 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A master's degree will be an added advantage. 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
chemistry lecturer, you must possess a Bachelor of Science or Bachelor of Education, B.Ed in Chemistry or Biochemistry, Master's degree in any of the above areas mentioned. Applicants must have postgraduate diploma in education, PGDE, or professional diploma in education, laboratory technician qualifications and skills, bachelor's degree/HND in science laboratory 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Now, applications are submitted electronically through the college email, College of Nursing Boromir Hospital. That's College of Nursing Boromir Hospital is HOSPIT@gmail.com or in a hard copy to the administrator's office in the college. The college is College of Nursing Sciences inside of St. Charles Boromir Specialist Hospital, Onitsha. Once you step into St. Charles Boromir Specialist, you will see the huge building. Is this 5-story or 6-story building? The College of Nursing Sciences, that is where they are. Okay, get to the administrator's office. Application must include application letter, curriculum vitae, contact details of 3 referees, and photocopies of relevant credentials. Applications in hard copy should be addressed and submitted to the administrator through the provost using the institution's address. All applications must reach the office of the administrator not later than 17th of July. And today is 6th of July. Today is 11th. Today is 11th of July. So you have approximately 1, 2, 3, 4, 5, 6. All right. You have 6 days to the end of the submitting your application. So all the best to you. And that's College of Nursing Sciences. They are currently admitting students into their HND courses in nursing. By the time you're graduating, you have 3 certificates. Number one, Number one is the normal certificate in nursing, okay, which is RN, okay, registered nursing. Then number two is a certificate in public health. And number three is HND in nursing. That's 3 certificates. This to say that you don't have to go back to the university to start from year 2. You keep going ahead. And one amazing thing about College of Nursing Sciences is that discipline is top-notch. I mean, what is a nurse without being disciplined? Knowing that you are taking care of humans, it requires the utmost discipline, the highest discipline, okay? So you can get in touch with them and ask them questions on how you as a student or maybe your parents, you want your ward to be admitted into the school. Call them on 070-6264-5618. Again, 070-6264-5618 or 080-395-77011. All right. Okay, quickly, because I need to buy a lot of time, I just realized that the last segment where we talk about artificial intelligence, that we're always rushing. So I will buy a lot of time today on the program. So quickly, let's look at some of the information and keep your messages coming. I'm already seeing some of your messages. I will take care of them. 090-359-44777. 090-359-44777. Abubakar Tafawa Balewa University post UTME, okay, direct entry form for 2026/2027 academic session. Undergraduate admission is out. Jewel University school fees for undergraduate programs for 2026/2027 academic session is out. Jewel University Gombe post UTME form for 2026/2027 undergraduate admission is on.
University of Calabar UNICAL suspends 19 students for one academic session over alleged examination malpractice. And I've always said to you, if you don't want to face tension during examination, you need to have a timetable that helps you to study appropriately. Better still, anything you are taught today, once you get home, study and read it. And as you study, you're not reading a novel. Get a pen and a study book. As you're reading, you're writing it out. Because when you write it out, as you're writing it out, there's a relationship between what you're writing out and your brain. Your brain is catching it immediately. Reading your books is different from reading novels. That's the topic for another day. Oh, okay, don't worry. I'm going to explain it better. But for now, if you want to study, have a note and your pen. And sit upright. Don't lie on the bed. If you're not reading novels, you're not reading novels. Don't lie on the bed. You don't want to study yet. If you want to study, that's why there is a desk and a table and a seat for you to study. Sit down and study. As you sit down, every of your body is at alert. Your body, your brain, everywhere, your nervous system is at alert. And sometimes when you study for like 30 minutes or 45 minutes, there's something called health break. You break like 2 minutes, walk around, you know, just exercise yourself and go back and sit down. Now, if you're going to lie down on the bed, you are inviting sleep. You're just going to do that you won't even last for 30 minutes, you sleep off. So if you really want to study, you got to sit down and study. Very important. Okay. Abdulkadir Ahmed Memorial College of Health, Science and Technology graduation ceremony set for Newgate University MENA Orientation and Induction Program for 2026 fresh students and Macpherson University Nursing Induction 2026. 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And if you're a student and you're listening to me right now, please pay attention to orientation, induction. All the ceremonies are happening.

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Lagos State University Teaching Hospital, LASUT, School of Anesthetics Technology Admission for 2026/2027. Academic session is also out. Lagos State University Teaching Hospital, LASUT, School of Paramedics Technology Admission Form for 2026/2027. Academic session is also out. Lagos State University Teaching Hospital, LASUT, Anatopedic Cast Technology Admission Form for 2026/2027, academic session is out. University of Delta, UNIDEL Holiday Scale-Up Program for Youth 2026 is also out. And speaking about scale-up programs, please ensure that this holiday long hauls, that you get yourself busy, very important. And I told you all earlier that a particular community of youth, they want me to come and teach them. We're still talking about it. That's youth around GRA. And the day I'll be there, I'm going to announce it so that you could actually join them. So ensure that you have something to learn in this academic session, this current holiday that is coming. And I also am running a class, an online class, because I realize that a lot of undergraduates are on their phone. And it didn't just start with undergraduates. It starts with, in fact, I realized that parents buy tablets, iPhones for their children as early as 3 years. They buy phones, tablets. One thing a lot of parents don't understand is that you are getting these children addicted to screens without your knowledge in a wrong way. I was in a school and one of the students came to me and she was telling me that her five-year-old brother is already at, because after teaching them digital security and online safety, she came to me, she said that her five-year-old brother is already addicted to screens. That if you take away phone from him, he will fight you, 5 years old. I said, no. It's because you people started giving him phones early. And I was asking her, you yourself, are you addicted? She said, well, to a little extent. And I now asked her, after my teaching, what have you learned? She said, she's going to use the phone responsibly. So one of the things I want to do this August is to teach undergraduates and students how to actually use phones responsibly. So, and I remember that a lot of students have been reaching out to me to tell me, I remember a student once told me to please create a mentorship class for students. And yes, I've already created a mentorship class for students. Okay, that's Aspire by Oma. It's a mentorship class for students. So you can join it if you're a student, strictly for students. 0705-752-7174. You can send me a WhatsApp message and I will send you the link to join the mentorship class for students. On that mentorship class, I will be sharing a lot of, in fact, I'm going to hold your hands. Then from that mentorship class, every other program that I'll be having for students, for example, this August, I'll be having an online training for students, the Lead Hub Student Edition. I will have it this August, starting on the 5th till the 15th of August. And it's so affordable, just so affordable, 20,000 naira only. And it's happening online. Okay? So, and what's the biggest challenge that students have? Career choice. Number one, career choice, 21st century careers. Number two, goal setting. A lot of students, even adults, are finding it difficult to set their goals and to be accountable to their goals. Goal setting. Number three, you have your phone. What have you been doing with it? Instead of them scrolling, I would definitely teach you the skills you need in order to earn and to use your phone creatively, for you to become a creator instead of a consumer. A lot of tips and how to navigate your life on social media. And the most interesting part of it, for the students that will be on the Lead Hub August edition, I will be teaching you how to build simple websites. Yes, I will teach you. By the time we are done, you will learn how to build simple websites using artificial intelligence. Isn't that amazing? That is too good for just 20,000 naira, and it's happening online.

So send me a WhatsApp message to 0705-752-7174. You can join from any part of the world once you have access to the internet. Okay, quickly. Good afternoon, ma. Please, is Imo State College of Nursing Science posting any results out? 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Always add your name and your location. John from Lagos says, sincerely want to hear from you. How good is St. Charles Specialist Hospital College of Nursing Sciences? Of course, it is an awesome school. I mean, I've been talking about them for the past, how many years now? I've lost count of how many years I've been talking about them, right? I've gone on a visit to the school. Their training, their discipline is top-notch. You can get in touch with them on 0706264-5618 or 0803957711. That's College of Nursing Sciences, St. Charles Borromeo Specialist Hospital. Their discipline is top-notch. Good afternoon, ma. Please, when is the purchase for the post-CTME form for UNISIC ending? When is it ending? Please, why don't you go and purchase your own?

All right, so people, if you want to purchase the UTM form, of course, you know it's screening that they do, they've won right now. So go ahead and get

and for students that want to be impactful. Of course, for students that are disciplined, that want to be disciplined. And let me tell you, as a young person, you must learn to submit to authority. It's a topic I will talk another day. So let's get into Explore AI and Stay Safe. The theme for today's is

and spends the rest of the day finding new customers, who do you think will grow faster? The difference is not luck. It's knowing how to use technology wisely. It's another episode of Explore AI and Stay Safe with me, Oma, your very sweetheart on radio. And of course, today we are talking about how artificial intelligence can help you become more productive at work, grow your business, and create new opportunities without replacing your creativity or your value system. Now, AI is your work partner, not a work replacement. AI will not replace your brain. Even as a student, AI should not replace your brain. Even as a student that is running a business or a student that wants to start a business, AI should not replace your brain. Even as a student that is studying, AI should never replace your brain. Because one of the biggest fears people have is this: AI is coming to take our jobs. Yeah, but truth of the matter is that any human being that is using AI will replace the jobs of other human beings that have refused to adapt. The truth is more balanced. AI is changing how we work, how we study, but it cannot replace qualities like integrity, empathy, leadership, creativity, and good judgment. Instead, AI helps us handle repetitive tasks so we can focus on work that requires human thinking and connection. Think of AI as your digital assistant, not your replacement. The people who thrive are those who learn how to work with AI. Okay, so let's look at it practical. You write faster. AI can help you, even as a student, to research faster, right? Draft emails, reports, meeting notes, speeches, and proposals. You still review and personalize them before sending. Yes, that is where the human connection comes in. AI will help you generate ideas, business ideas, thinking of starting a business, or even you want to write a project. AI can help you brainstorm on the topics, on the latest things, on the latest problems that you need to solve. Maybe you want to have a product, services, target customers, and marketing strategies. AI is there to help you. It can also help you create social media content. If you own a business, AI can suggest captions, campaign ideas, video scripts, and content calendars, because consistency will help you become much easier for you. It will also help you improve your customer service. Okay? Like if you're a student and you're interested in running a business, and it's not even going to stop your education one bit, not at all. All you need to do is to have AI-powered chat systems that can answer customer questions, allowing you to focus on your studies as a student. What a better time to even do a lot of things. Research quickly. Instead of spending hours researching and searching for information, AI can help you summarize ideas and organize your research, but always verify important facts before using them. It can also help you organize your work. 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Okay, working smart is just as important as working hard. It will help you learn new skills. You want to improve your public speaking as a student, your leadership, digital marketing, or communication. 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Okay, now let's look at Ngozi, who owns a small catering business while she's also studying in school. She used to spend every Sunday night trying to think of what to post on social media. She often became frustrated because away from her business, she's also thinking about her school work. Then she began using AI. Every Monday, she asked AI for content ideas, meal promotion captions, customer appreciation messages, and marketing tips. She still cooks food, right? She still serves her customers, but AI helps her communicate more effectively, and even with her knowledge, with her education. She's not even allowing her education to suffer, because she's also using AI to understudy and even understand what her lecturer teaches her better. And AI now helps her build her businesses, also helps her journey in her education. Let me tell you, here is a safety reminder for today. If you use AI at work, in your education, be careful with confidential information. 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So AI is not coming to replace your brain. It's not coming to make you lazy. Rather, it's
empowering you to become better. Imagine a situation where you don't understand something that your teacher, your lecturer taught you in class,

and you just ask Perplexity AI and it helps you to understand it better. In that way, you can now relate it to what happens with humans. In that way, you use AI for the greater good of humanity. So, today's lesson is clear. The future belongs to people who combine human intelligence, spiritual intelligence, with artificial intelligence. Did you hear what I said? Human intelligence or native intelligence or street intelligence, whichever one you call it. Spiritual intelligence, artificial intelligence. The future belongs to anyone who can combine these three. Technology may open the door, but your character, your creativity, and your competence will keep you in that room. So use AI, artificial intelligence, for the greater good of humanity. I have been Omar, your very sweetheart on radio, sweetheart on TV, sweetheart on social media, sweetheart everywhere. Thank you so much for joining us today, and do have the best of the weekend. Of course, make AI work for you. Do have a great time. Good afternoon.

0: As I came in here, I heard those words, cradle of leadership. Well, when the bow breaks, the cradle will fall, and it has fallen.
1: The chaplet
0: here.
1: Of divine mercy. In the name of the Father, and of the Son, and of the Holy Spirit.
2: Amen.
1: Our Father, who art in heaven, hallowed be thy name. Thy kingdom come, thy will be done, on earth as it is in heaven.
2: Give us this day our daily bread, and forgive us our trespasses, as we forgive those who trespass against us. And lead us not into temptation, but deliver us from evil. Amen.
1: Hail Mary, full of grace, the Lord is with you. Blessed are you among women, and blessed is the fruit of your womb, Jesus.
2: Holy Mary, Mother of God, pray for us sinners, now and at the hour of our death. Amen.
1: I believe in God, the Father Almighty, creator of heaven and earth. I believe in Jesus Christ, his only Son, our Lord. He was conceived by the power of the Holy Spirit and born of the Virgin Mary. He suffered under Pontius Pilate, was crucified, died, and was buried. He descended to the dead. On the third day, he rose again. He ascended into heaven and is seated at the right hand of the Father. He will come again to judge the living and the dead.
2: I believe in the Holy Spirit, the Holy Catholic Church, the communion of saints, the forgiveness of sins, the resurrection of the body, and the life everlasting. Amen.
3: Eternal Father, I offer you the body and blood, soul and divinity, of your dearly beloved Son, our Lord Jesus Christ.
2: In atonement for our sins and those of the whole world,
3: for the sake of his sorrowful passion,
2: have mercy on us and on the whole world.
3: For the sake of his sorrowful passion,
2: have mercy on us and on the whole world.
3: For the sake of his sorrowful passion,
2: have mercy on us and on the whole world.
3: For the sake of his sorrowful passion,
2: have mercy on us and on the whole world.
3: For the sake of his sorrowful passion,
2: have mercy on us and on the whole world.
3: For the sake of his sorrowful passion,
2: have mercy on us and on the whole world.
3: For the sake of his sorrowful passion,
2: have mercy on us and on the whole world.
3: For the sake of his sorrowful passion,
2: have mercy on us and on the whole world.
3: For the sake of his sorrowful passion,
2: have mercy on us and on the whole world.
3: For the sake of his sorrowful passion,
2: have mercy on us and on the whole world.
1: Holy God, Holy Mighty One, Holy Immortal One,
2: have mercy on us and on the whole world.
1: Holy God, Holy Mighty One, Holy Immortal One,
2: have mercy on us and on the whole world.
1: Holy God, Holy Mighty One, Holy Immortal One,
2: have mercy on us and on the whole world.
1: Eternal God,
2: in whom mercy is endless, and the treasury of compassion inexhaustible, look kindly upon us, and increase your mercy in us, that in difficult moments we might not

0: greatly merciful God, infinite goodness, today all mankind calls out from the abyss of its misery to your mercy, to your compassion, O God. And it is with its mighty voice of misery that it cries out, gracious God, do not reject the prayer of this earth's exiles. O Lord, goodness beyond our understanding, who are acquainted with our misery through and through, and know that by our own power we cannot ascend to you, we implore you, anticipate us with your grace, and keep on increasing your mercy in us, that we may faithfully do your holy will all through our life and at death's hour. Let the omnipotence of your mercy shield us from the darts of our salvation's enemies, that we may with confidence as your children await your final coming, that day known to you alone. And we expect to obtain everything promised us by Jesus, in spite of all of our wretchedness. For Jesus is our hope. Through his merciful heart, as through an open gate, we pass through to heaven.
1: May the divine mercy accompany you. May the divine mercy lead you. May the divine mercy take care of you all the days of your life. And may Almighty God bless you, the Father, and the Son, and the Holy Spirit. Amen.
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0: As I came in here, I heard those words, cradle of leadership. Well, when the bow breaks, the cradle will fall. And it has fallen here. It has fallen. Makers of men, creators of leaders, be careful what kind of leaders you're producing here. I don't know if Charlie's silence here today is right or wrong. I'm not a judge or jury, but I can tell you this. He won't sell anybody out to buy his future. And that, my friends, is called integrity. That's called courage. Now that's the stuff leaders should be made of.
1: 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Your voice.

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0: there, kids. Today I'm going to read you a great story. Today's story is, What Do You Like to Do? Hello, Happy Hippo. What do you like to do? I like to read. Can I read with you? We can read a magazine. We can read a book. We can read everywhere. All we have to do is look. Hello, little lion. What do you like to do? I like to jump. Can I jump with you? We can jump at home. We can jump outside. Let's jump from a mountaintop, way up in the sky. Hello, bush baby. What do you like to do? I like to draw. Can I draw with you? We can draw a frog. We can draw a sun. We can even draw a rainbow. Wouldn't that be fun? Hello, monkey. What do you like to do? I like to dance. Can I dance with you? We can dance to music. We can dance to drums. We can dance together with everyone. Hello, elephant. What do you like to do? I like to sing. Can I sing with you? We can sing in the morning or in the afternoon. We can sing for mother and for father too. Hello, Akili. What do you like to do? I like to read with Happy Hippo. I like to jump with Little Lion. I like to draw with Bush Baby. I like to dance with a monkey. I like to sing with Elephant. And I like to learn with my friends. What about you? What do you like to do?
1: The end.

0: starts laughing so hard, her face turned bright red. She starts squeaking because she couldn't breathe. It was hilarious.
1: I wish I lived at your house. Whenever my parents are together, they just fight.
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0: Definitely, you can do it. 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Number one time check right now is 3 minutes come past hour 4 p.m. Today is Saturday, July 11. My name is Oma, but the 20s, they get to call me Auntie Oma. I'm always excited because every other time on 20 Spot Show, we get to have amazing conversations. And today on the program, we have students from Cor Maria Secondary School, Mpoago. They will be our guests today, and we'll be having an amazing conversation. I mean, this is something that's, should I call it a menace? No, it's not a menace. Because information, the right kind of information rightly applied, makes a teenager better, makes a parent act better. So today we'll be looking at how teenagers and students can use social media and technology creatively. Instead of becoming consumers, they will now become creators. Because one thing I've realized in my work with teenagers is that most teenagers now own phones. So, while parents are busy buying their children phones, even though we've always said no to that, right? We've always said that, why don't you wait for that child to finish secondary school before handing a phone to them? But because a lot of parents are always in a hurry right now, even just yesterday, I saw a parent buying a three-year-old a tablet. We already have this on our hands, right? We are now looking for solutions. So we'll be having this conversation with this very intelligent, audacious and bold student from Cor Maria Secondary School. And before we start that conversation, they will come to the mic and introduce themselves. You will tell us your names and your class. We already know you're in Cor Maria. So tell us your names and your class, starting with you. Come to the mic.
1: Good afternoon, listeners.
0: It's actually evening.
1: Okay. Good evening, listeners.
0: Okay.
1: My name is Chukwu Kerejuan, and I'm in SS2 White. I'm a science student.
0: Oh,

0: awesome. The next person. Okay, you just have to go that way so you don't clog there. Okay, good.
1: My name is Honor Onyechukwu Fosunam from SS2 White as well. I'm also a science student.
0: Good. The next person.
2: My name is Ozo Esther Onyechukwu. I'm from SS2 White.
0: SS2 White. Okay.
3: My name is Anijebe Stephanie. I'm a student from SS2 White.
0: Okay. The next person.
4: My name is Oba from Esma Lilian. I'm from SS2 White. I'm a science student.
0: Why? She will tell us her name. Come to the mic. You are here. Oh, yeah. Come to the mic. Oh, yeah. Continue.
4: Good evening, listeners. My name is Crystal Olivia, and I'm from SS2 White as well.
0: Okay. Then the final person.
5: Good evening, listeners. I'm Amanda Chizaram from SS2 White.
0: Chizaram, you're going to be part of this conversation, okay? All right? Okay? So be thinking, whenever I ask a question, just be thinking of what you're going to answer. Okay, so let's we're having this conversation. We're talking about how we are going to use social media and technology creatively for teenagers, right? Let me start with asking you this question. At what age do you think is right for a teenager to own a phone? Do you think a teenager should start using a phone while still in secondary school or when they are out of secondary school? You're going to tell me what you think and give me your reasons. Let's start with you.
6: Actually, school system states that a student is actually meant to leave secondary school at 18 years. But when the way we see these days, people leave at 16, which is no problem. But I believe that a teenager is actually meant to be given phone when she finishes secondary school.
0: Okay.
6: When she's done with her WAEC, her JAMB, her NECO, and she has cleared those papers, done very well in those papers, then she should be handed the phone as a sort of graduation gift or something. I don't believe in giving a teenager a phone in secondary school because it's a sort of distraction. Because entering into a

0: defense. But as for in secondary school, if they really need to do research, they can make use of their parents' phone or anything. But I don't believe that they should use it.
1: Do you have a phone?
0: No, I do not have a phone.
1: That's why you sound so convincing.
0: Yes. And honestly, if they were to give me a phone now, I feel 50% chance that I would reject it. Because
1: really?
0: I understand the reason why we shouldn't use phone in secondary school. Because I know it would be a distraction to me.
1: Okay.
0: So 50% chance I would reject the phone.
1: Tell me, your parents, did they invest so much in teaching you about the need for not having a phone?
0: Yes, they actually did. They told me and all that, and my elder sister too. Mm. We both didn't. She didn't have a phone until she entered university. She's
1: okay.
0: In year 3 right now.
1: Okay.
0: And I believe too that I shouldn't have a phone until I enter university too. Yes, they invested so much in telling me, but then I have peers and I see what it does to them. It's a sort of distraction, and I personally don't want that distraction for myself.
1: Awesome.
0: I just want to pass my exams, do well in secondary school, and make myself and my parents proud.
1: Do you miss phone?
0: Do I miss phone?
1: Yes. Do you miss not having a phone, not being on social media, not knowing celebrities and the latest? Do you miss that?
0: At first, it was actually kind of touching to me to see my peers having phone and not. When I started seeing all the distractions and one is causing them, I said, no, I'm not missing it anymore. And I'm not doing anything with those celebrities. They don't know me and I do not know them. So
1: Amazing.
0: They don't even know that I'm following them.
1: Okay.
0: They don't even recognize my presence. So why am I following them?
1: Mm.
0: They don't need me and I do not need them. I need to pass my exams and do well

0: I feel there should be this specific age each child should have a phone. But actually, I have a phone.
1: Okay.
0: And I believe my parents have their reasons for giving me a phone. Mm. Maybe they want to check how I'm going to do with it and then check how I'm going to behave like with the phone.
1: Mm.
0: So I believe they have their specific reasons.

0: should have a phone. But actually, I have a phone.
1: Okay.
0: And I believe my parents have their reasons for giving me a phone. Mm. Maybe they want to check how I'm going to do with it and then check how I'm going to behave, like, with the phone.
1: Mm.
0: So I believe they have their specific reasons. They finished their secondary school. But I'm not against my parents giving me phone because I believe they have their reasons for giving it.
1: You're very honest. I love honest children. That's great. Thank you so much for being honest. The next person. So what do you think? From your heart of hearts, what do you think?
2: Is it about having a phone?
1: Yes. Come closer to the mic.
2: Okay. Students actually shouldn't have phone until they graduate.
1: Mm.
2: But parents, there are some parents who live far. They do give their child phones in order for them to reach them up when they are at needs. But literally, they should own a phone at 18 years where they have grown sense of maturity when they know they can use the phone and do so many things like that will be creative for them.
1: Mm.
2: Not always running on TikTok, watching videos.
1: Mm.
2: Actually, those social media that you scroll on, they don't know that it has some positive side.
1: Mm.
2: What they do watch is the negative side. But when they look deep into that social media like TikTok, it has a place where you can study science. But most people don't know. But when they go there and they see it, they realize that this social media actually has some important and positive values in it.
1: And we should talk more about it, right?
2: Yes.
1: Great. The next person, thank you so much. So, yeah, amazing. So do you think, from your heart of heart, do you think a student in secondary school should own phones?
3: For me, I would say no. But coming to me, having a mobile phone at this age, I don't know what to call it. Because my own came, I don't know if I should call it urgently. Because my primary five, but we're given this project and it's about school stuff. So my dad said, instead of me being left out, why don't I join the phone users? So
1: at primary five?
3: Yes.
1: And you've been using phone till now?
3: No, that primary five, I was given limited time to use it.
1: Okay.
3: No, I was given the opportunity to use it the way I can, but my parents were still there.
1: Okay.
3: So.
1: All right. Okay. Go on, go on.
3: So, it distracts me a lot. It makes me lazy. And I'm being scolded anytime I'm with my phone too much.
1: Okay.
3: My mom said I'm being too lazy and that's not
1: good. And you don't like it, right?
3: I hate being scolded.
1: Okay. So what exactly are you doing to ensure that you don't spend so much time on your phone?
3: Well, I don't know what to do because I've never been like for a long time without my phone. So
1: really?
3: I don't have that experience.
1: Today only, you're going to know what to do,
3: only
1: right?
3: In school, I have that experience.
1: Okay, so after this program, you're definitely going to know what to do, right?
3: Yes.
1: Awesome, I love that. The next person, let's be fast. The next person, tell us, what do you think? Should secondary schools students own phones?
4: No.
1: Oh, no.
4: I
1: Why?
4: Have a lot of things to say.
1: Please go on.
4: I am 16 years old.
1: Okay.
4: Okay. And I never had a phone till this SS2, though actually it's not my phone. It's my father's phone. Due to I have online classes with my teachers.
1: Okay.
4: They gave me that privilege to have a phone.
1: Okay.
4: But now asking me whether I should have a phone, definitely not. I don't need a phone for anything.
1: Okay.
4: Even though I'm to finish school, I don't still advise them. Because maybe most people, they finish school, they don't gain admission into university. So what do they use phone to do? Immature people, what do they use phone to do? I advise parents, you should give them just those Nokia touch phone. So they cannot go into this social media and do nonsense or watch. Some people, they even get lured into watching pornography. So that's my advice to all the teenagers. They're not meant to have phone until at least 20 years.
1: Ah, 20 years.
4: Yes.
1: Or maybe they should learn more about the use of social media and technology, right?
4: Yes.
1: Before picking up a phone, right?
4: Yes.
1: Good. Awesome. The next person, before we now get to how to use phones creatively. Okay, so do you think secondary schools students should own phones?
5: No.
1: Why?
5: Because in this life, there's time for everything.
1: Okay.
5: So anything in this life is stage by stage. So students are not meant to have phone, teenagers, until they finish secondary school or after their graduation because it's a distraction to them. So I think parents should give their kids phones or gadgets or devices after their graduation or before their graduation as a gift to them because you think your child is going to use it to study. Meanwhile, she asks you for data. Mommy, I need data. Daddy, I need data. Sub me this one.
1: They're going sub to their me. I love that sub me. Go.
5: They're going to their rooms. They do rubbish, chats, even

0: think your child is being useful without phone. Meanwhile, she has an ex-boyfriend or a boy that she's chatting, which is making her to be distracted off her studies and not to pay proper attention. And if the child goes to school, thinks during this, when the teacher is teaching, thinks about the boy,
1: thinking about the chat and the boy,
0: what the boy says, how the boy is going to plan and take her out, her future with the boy. Meanwhile, there are important things you're meant to do ahead of your future, ahead of your career, and how to be successful in life. So I think teenagers of my age now, because I am 15 years and there is time for everything in my family because my parents, they are well disciplined. You must know how to do things at the proper time, when to do it, how to do it. So students are not meant to have fun.
1: Awesome.
0: I advise parents that those that have, they should put proper eye on them. In a week, they should check their charts. And children of kids and teenagers of my age nowadays, because of the type of technology we have, new, advanced, everything, phones have app locks. So they lock their WhatsApp for their parents not to read it. So I think parents should advise their kids not to be using app locks for their phones.
1: Parents, are you hearing? Did you hear that? Even the WhatsApp you think you have access to have locks. So your teenager can actually lock it so that when you come to the phone, you may not see, you may not even... Don't play with these Gen Zs, though. Don't play with them. So that's why we're having this conversation and this awareness, so that you are aware of what you're doing. You're aware of what you're creating. So now let's look at how a teenager, because there are a lot of teenagers who already own phones, right? Most of you here said you already own phones, but we're going to look at how we will use it creatively to become creators instead of consuming content. Instead of becoming a consumer, you can actually be a creator. So let's start with you. And everybody will talk, right? So pay attention so you don't repeat what the other person has said. Go on.
2: Okay, coming to the use of technology and social media creatively and effectively as a teen. I'm a teenager too, so I know the joy and fun we get when we chat online, watch videos for hours. But the thing here is actually knowing who is in control, you or the screen. Now, the same phone you scroll through, there are many other important things you can use it for, but most time we face the entertainment. I'm not saying that entertainment is bad entirely, but you know, too much of everything is bad. Even good food isn't healthy when it's too much. So my advice to teenagers is that they should go for other things. Like people, I believe, people who love video making videos and stuff, why not leave making random videos and keeping it as drafts? Why not think about making something more creative, being a video editor? At the same time, a video editor, I'm a science student. Me having different potentials and building up myself without even realizing it, setting a pace and making impact. I can also, those who love playing games, why not go

0: continue to play games, stop being a consumer and start making impact, start setting your own pace.
1: Awesome.
0: That is what I believe.
1: Awesome.
0: So having a phone does not guarantee that you just keep watching other people's efforts. Mm. You make your own efforts, make a name for yourself, awesome, and stand out shining.
1: Awesome. Thank you so much for that. Let's hear from you. Awesome.
2: Okay. Yes, we all know that technology is here to stay. No going.
1: Obviously.
2: No going anymore. Mm. So the thing is, do we control the internet or does the internet control us?
1: Mm.
2: You know, that technology is improved, that doesn't mean we should use it wrongly.
1: Mm.
2: Personally, now, I do not have a phone, but I do have access to some phones.
1: Mm.
2: I can talk of a lot that I can use those phones to do.
1: Please tell us, please.
2: Okay. There's these apps, myschool.com, and many other apps. You can use it to, like, practice for your JAMB, NECO, WAEC.
1: Okay.
2: They give you the questions exactly the way JAMB, NECO, and WAEC sets them. So you actually have ample time to practice for those before you write your exam, as we are preparing for our standard exams now.
1: Mm.
2: And that it's just, you don't just use your phone. Let's say you just pick up your phone and do anything you want.
1: Mm.
2: You can actually study with those phones.
1: Okay.
2: Add the phone, add the technology to those study times you have.
1: Mm.
2: And you'll see yourself excelling as a student.
1: Mm.
2: So I'm talking to every teen out there listening to me right now.
1: Mm.
2: So pick up your phone, edit that video, write that post, pass your exam so well.
1: Mm.
2: And turn from being just the audience to someone who is making impact in the society.
1: Awesome.
2: Because you can be that teen who is strong, that teen who is unreliable and can do things on your own. That teen that is reliable and do things on your own.
1: Okay.
2: So I believe that everything has potential.
1: Awesome.
2: Just for you to unlock your potential.
1: Awesome. For those of you that are wondering, the students in the studio, they are students of Core Maria Girls, right? Core Maria Girls Secondary School. Amazing. Go on.
3: So, you know, you can make use of your phone in different ways, creatively as a teenager.
1: Mm.
3: Like, I own a phone, and I said before, it distracts me. But I know how to put those distractions into checks.
1: Okay.
3: So, there is this app that I use for my studies is Comkit. It's in a game format because I love playing games too.
1: Mm.
3: It's a game format. So when you answer a question, it gives you a point as in games.
1: Mm.
3: So it makes it more interesting to go into that apps and then study.
1: Mm.
3: And there's this app again, Kahoot.
1: Mm.
3: It's used for fast-paced students, like students that learn very fast more than the others.
1: Mm.
3: So you can actually make use of that app.
1: Mm.
3: And so you can make use of like AI and artificial intelligence.
1: Mm.
3: It's everywhere.
1: Mm.
3: Students love making use of AI. You can make use of AI in different ways. Don't just make use of it for debates and others.
1: Mm.
3: You can make use of it and make it your brainstorming partner.
1: Okay.
3: And then it makes it more interesting to learn from.
1: Awesome. Thank you so much for that thought. Okay, the next person. Let's be quick.
4: I like spelling B.
1: Okay.
4: Spelling. So there's a game that is word puzzle. I do putting words together. They give me empty blanks and I do putting words together.
1: Mm.
4: And there is also, I love going on YouTube. And then when I go on YouTube, there's this subject in chemistry that I don't like, I don't really understand.
1: Mm.
4: And I want to learn it.
1: Mm.
4: So when I go to YouTube, I'll just search for it.
1: Mm.
4: And it brings it out. And due to that, I'm always watching that video constantly.
1: Mm.
4: They keep bringing more and more because they feel that, hey, she likes it, let's bring out more. And due to that, it's educative. I keep watching and watching.
1: So a student can actually watch educative content that will help you understand topics. In science, are you all science students?
4: Yes.
1: Amazing. That will help you. For example, there's a topic in chemistry or physics that you don't understand so well. You can go on social media, any of the social media pages, and type for it, especially those creators that are into educational content, right?
4: Yes.
1: Awesome. The next person, let's be quick. Okay.
5: Personally, so I said before, I've never stayed away from my phone for a very long time.
1: Mm.
5: And there's this saying I told my parents usually.
1: Mm.
5: I won't sit and say, but what the future of the world is being discussed.
1: Amazing. So I love that.
5: My parents always say that it's not my word that matters. It's my actions that matters a lot.
1: Mm.
5: So me being with that mobile phone, all the time I'll be staring at it. So I advise everybody to pick a talent, pick a skill, pick a career. Like, you know, I want to be a surgeon, a gynecologist.
1: Mm.
5: So I can't just...
1: And you promised me that you're going to be watching gynecologists.
5: Yeah.
1: Yeah, on TikTok. If you go on TikTok, you search out for world-renowned gynecologists, and you follow them. You see what they're doing, right?
5: It's going to be hard for me, but I'll put it to practice.
1: Please put it to practice, all right? Put it to practice. Are you

0: Trem, come. Are you assuring me that you put it to practice?
1: I'll try my best.
0: Give me five. Mm-hmm. Good. You try your best. All right, the next person.
2: They say technology is here to stay.
0: Yes, it is.
2: Is the technology using us or we are using the technology? Obviously, the technology is using us. Mm. Now, let me start. I want to be an astronaut. Yes.
0: I love this.
2: I want to be an astronaut.
0: Awesome.
2: I want to travel there, yes.
0: Amazing. Go on.
2: So, now, people, I like watching physics stuff.
0: Okay.
2: I love things about physics a lot. But at the same thought, what is that astronaut going to give me? Is he going to fit me into the society? That is what I've been thinking. That's what has been going on my mind since I thought about it.
0: Mm.
2: Then my parents gave me an idea. I should become a medical doctor.
0: Okay.
2: A surgeon in particular.
0: Mm.
2: So now, this surgeon, I am doing it because my father wanted to be.
0: Mm.
2: So now, I don't want to fail my father because he never studied it.
0: Mm.
2: That's why he gave me that provision of going to online classes and learning.
0: Mm.
2: And I don't really want to fail him.
0: Mm.
2: Now, these are my teenagers that are outside there that want to become a medical doctor.
0: Mm.
2: Why do they keep scrolling on TikTok? Why do they keep following Purple Speedy?
0: And
2: why don't they follow medical doctors that will change their lives or that will make them better?
0: Mm-hmm.
2: Somebody in life.
0: Mm-hmm.
2: Why do they keep going that thing? That's why I'm encouraging them to should change their ways.
0: Mm.
2: Also, I have stayed in my school. My school has made provision for us.
0: Mm.
2: We use it very well. Not all students, but students use it.
0: Mm.
2: They use WAEC, NECO, JAMB, the study questions there. Now, students that watch film there, why can't they become film producers?
0: Okay, awesome.
2: Why can't they make movies that everybody watch and then they give them, they do give awards, Grammy awards.
0: Mm.
2: Why can't they become something in life? Why can't they change from being an audience, somebody that stands at the podium to talk to everybody?
0: So you're actually saying students should dream big. Right?
2: Think big.
0: Think like a solution provider and not like a consumer, right?
2: Yes.
0: Also, well, you can actually become an astronaut.
2: Yes.
0: Check out Christiana Koch. She was one of the astronauts that were on Artemis, the flight that went to the moon recently.
2: Yes.
0: So you can check her out and follow a lot of astronauts. But of course, you can still become a doctor.
2: Yes.
0: It's beautiful. It's mostly about impact and living an impactful life. Well done. The next person, finally, as we wrap up on the program.
3: So technology is becoming more advanced in our world today.
0: Mm.
3: New things, new ideas of things on the internet, how things

0: My school app, they have my Prep 50 app, and the rest of them. We have the AI meta used for asking questions. So even the my GPT app, it helps you. It's a skill. You can use a picture to create a frame of your graduation and everything.
1: So, and to remind you of your graduation, even the things that you want to become, you can even simulate it using artificial intelligence or any of the AI tools that can create images, right? That thing you want to be, you want to be a doctor, you want to be a nurse, you want to be a gynecologist, right? Whatever it is you want to say, you can use any AI tool and simulate it, and always you can actually frame it and see yourself in the future. That's an awesome way of using technology and using social media. Do you still have another thing to say? 30 seconds.
0: Like, I want to be a nurse, and in my family there is time for everything. We wake up 4:30, do the writing, and I don't usually press my phone at the morning time. I press it during my leisure times. I arrange the house, help my mom as per I'm the firstborn. I read. After reading, then when I'm not doing anything, not helping my parents, and I've really achieved what I want to achieve for the day, then I can pick up my phone and I spend at least 30 minutes. But teenagers of nowadays, they are nonchalant, they don't care, and they try to make their own rights. And most parents just give them that free hand, which is not good to them.
1: And you think it shouldn't be. It should be controlled and restricted, right? All right, thank you so much. Thank you so much. I mean, they've said so... Sister, you wanted to say something, but we no longer have time, except you're going to use 30 seconds. Oh, okay. Maybe next time you come, you can contribute to the conversation. All right. Thank you so much. You heard from students. Amazing. You know, when I call them brilliant students, I've always known that every teenager I meet is a brilliant teenager. These are students from Core Maria Girls Secondary School, Mpago. They have said so much. As a parent, I believe you've learned so much. So before you pick up that phone, before you pick up that internet-enabled phone, just understand that it has so much power inside of it. And please use it for the greater good of humanity as a teenager, as a student, and as a parent handing over a phone to their teenager. And we always say, please, allow them finish their SS3. Write their WAEC, write their NECO, write their JAMP. Then that phone will be... congratulations. And even before using that phone, you have a prep talk with them. This is why there are lots of materials available. I have ClickSmart and a lot of other materials available that will help you help your teenager to use the internet for the greater good of humanity. I have been Oma. You're very sweetheart on radio, sweetheart on TV, sweetheart on social media, sweetheart everywhere. Do have a great evening, and thank you so much for joining us all the way. God bless you.
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1: 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From every one of us, we say...

0: Where my ladies at? Getting ladies. You can reach me. Let's chill together. It's all about the ladies, our love lives, relationships.
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0: Beauty.
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0: Health, career, fashion.
1: Take care of yourself. 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Look good.
0: And every teeny weeny thing feminine. 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

0: amazing ladies, my beautiful women, my queens. You are welcome again to Ladies World on your number one radio, the best radio east of the Niger. I am so excited. I'm so happy to be here in the studio. Yes, my name is Cynthia Ezike Agadagaife. Today with me in the studio, I have 001, the beautiful Ogo. Beautiful Ogo. What's up? How far? How you day this evening?
1: I do. Good evening, our beautiful and amazing listeners at home. Beautiful Ogo Bafam. I'm na weather and I'm around you on a manaro. Kain Oriano na Ladies World. Ever in Anna, by Febasataro, omu wine. So, Imani Bumwine, Bokatensu, Bute Radio Gi, Buto Chegi, no ko, Kaipa. Ife Banyalai Dalon.
0: Okay, today on Ladies World, we are going to be talking about something very, I don't know how to put it, or the heartbreaking and quite very avoidable. And of course, it will be a lesson for other women from this story. But before that, we'll go for a short break. When we come back, of course, you know what we do now. We tell you the story. Of course, my name is still Cynthia Ezike Agadagaife. Today, with me in the studio, I have the beautiful 001. We'll be right back. Please do not touch your dial.

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0: amazing ladies, welcome back to Ladies World with me, your host, Cynthia Ezike Agadaga Ife. Today with me, my co-host, I have
1: 001, the letters, the most beautiful girl in the whole wide world.
0: Okay, today on Ladies World, something happened. We saw a story and we decided to share here and, of course, give our one or two opinions that we have. Somebody sent us a story and said that she left her six-month-old child who is sleeping in the house, and she had to go to the salon, you know, that is very close to the house to make her hair. And she said by the time the baby woke up and couldn't see anyone around, that the baby started grabbing everything around him. You know, as a mother, now when you keep make a child to sleep, you just, you know, put clothes, it's early effect, now all of those things. So this baby started grabbing things around him, started putting those things in his mouth. And then this child had to use a sheet cover to cover his face. And that by the time she came back from the salon, that the baby has already passed away. The baby died. And then she was saying that her husband went for outside work and she has not told anyone yet except her mother. And then she was asking if she should wait for the husband to come back first, since the husband will be back in 3 days' time. Or she's asking again if she should call the husband on the phone and tell him what happened. But then she also added by saying that her mother suggested that she traveled home to her husband people so that they'll be able to be the one to inform him about the death of the child if she can't. So, and she also is claiming that it is an honest mistake, and she's asking what she could do. Beautiful logo, over to you. What do you think about this whole mistake that happened?
2: All right, Darwin, I'm gonna give so can be the goody to narrate the story again in Igbo, just a little for our audience. I ain't put that amaka one year, hapuro, obere, 6 months, right?
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1: Sorry, beautiful ogo for cutting you short. I want to, in as much as I want to blame this particular woman for the death of her baby, no woman in this world will want to give birth and then allow the baby die carelessly. You know, sometimes we have young mothers. We have the ones that are careless, the ones that are left and right. They don't even know they are left and right. I remember when I gave birth, things like this scares me. Like, put a neighbor my child. Sometimes I'll just come and, to look at the baby to make sure that the baby is breathing and all of that. All the instinct, mothers. Pasalo our child. Now back to the story about this the death of this child. I don't want to really actually blame this lady. I don't want to. In as much as everybody is blaming the girl for the death of her child, I don't really want to blame the girl because in as much as she carelessly, from the story she said that the saloon

0: Other part from no that na ino kata ibia cheki umwagi.
1: It's not why you are breastfeeding.
0: Oh, on debu that na their human nature, their personality. For that boy fe ife.
1: Apart from where you are, you're breastfeeding. Do you know this milk? Where this milk? Like, how the milk generated? It you have breast milk. Okay, much along waka your body system changed. Your body automatically agogogi for producing that milk. Your body agogogi that I have a baby. Like I am now catering for two people. If I wanna need your brain, even your brain that is producing that milk for your breast, for your baby, is also articulating that you have a child somewhere. You have somebody. You are under your care. So Obuni, like open on the exclusive moms, they don't even leave their baby and go out. When you open on 6 months exclusive, better 6 months or 4 months exclusive breastfeeding, they don't leave their child to tell you that now, how am I going to never open a hand again?
2: Yeah.
1: Do
0: you understand? And that child, 1 minute I go, Goria, 1 minute, mini Goria, oh my God,
2: sorry, I'm going to be able to do that now. Oh my, some young ladies, some of them. Now more than left and right. I'm on ye guava that now. Something like that. So I'm trying to, you know, come in that kind of perspective that now this girl, this particular girl, in our speech, because I was reading comments from people who are from the internet.
1: Okay, do you know we are talking about a 6 months old baby and not a 1 month, a 2 months, a 3 months. Yeah, a 6 months old baby. Do you understand? He feel the other people know baby that the baby is sleeping like ebe yeah it's like he needs to the judgmental yeah in the each in the anya a boss is not the one I don't know around I know we couple no one at all out taka he see behind him no when they na mara left and right imo more left and right he's getting one or when 6 months he man off from 6 months come on takiri na can he see yeah raising what takiri like oh we give way or to bank up on offer or thin on like a woman or jay, you know, and swear bang. You water so now brain gather war, abohon and when water carry to go on at that stage. Okay, you have neighbors, right? If at all, mobile nature or ikumwa wedge baby choice, you have neighbors. Okay, that hair should wait because your husband is not around, right? The husband in Atoga say, is your hair more important than my child? Is that hair more important than one rapo? Now you're okay. So we have to look it that way. See, I'm mad because I'm a woman and not chicken or goats. Yeah, a human being, a life, a precious life for that matter. So that hair could have waited. Mwaho tete. Or even leave that hair automatically until when you need the very sure it got in care of that child. You were just there for he made the hair. So in all indication, I'm still
2: blaming
1: that lady.
0: Okay, my beautiful women, we'll go for another short commercial break. When we come back, beautiful logo will help us, in fact, give advice to young mothers. We'll give advice to young mothers because in as much as now this mistake has happened, yes, yes, has been made, I don't think the lady who the mother in question like knows that it was intentional on her own part, in as much as like you said she was careless, she should have at least, you know, call neighbors. Okay, if she has a neighbor close by, she'll be like, neighbor, please, I want to go and make my hair. My baby is sleeping. You know, Katakwano, you just say, help me and yoda from the window. Okay, mama, teta go. My name and I, because of the way life with the keta now, a lot of things name. So because now you feel that now
1: you don't trust anybody.
0: Yes, yeah, she don't trust anybody. You know, she feels that now before my teta, she would then, she'd already be back. And then, if I am, so it's, I don't know. I'm in between. So when we come back, a beautiful logo will give advice to our young mothers out there. Imagine asking that now the motherhood thing, it did too much for them. You know, it did too much for you, my sister. That's how our mothers did it till they trained us, the children. So be right back, please. Do not touch your dial. Of course, it is Ladies World on your number one radio, the best radio east of the Niger. We'll be right back.

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0: Okay, my amazing ladies, my queens, my beautiful women, welcome to Ladies World again. Today on Ladies World, we are talking about a story about a young mother who carelessly left her child to go make her hair while the baby was sleeping. And then when the baby woke up without seeing the mom, you know how little kids are now. They start, you know, start looking for things close by just to get the attention of the parents. But then the mother was not around, and this baby unfortunately used the wrapper that was placed close to the bed to cover her face, and then this baby suffocated and died. And then this lady, this mother in question, was then seeking for help on how to relate the sad news to her husband, because according to her, she said her husband was away to a business trip and will not be back in 3 days' time. So she's asking, how does she relate this message to her husband? Does she just call the man on the phone and say, babe, the baby is dead though? Or she should just, you know, just wait till the man comes back? What do you actually think? And then beautiful Ogo have been saying a lot about this particular case. And then I said something about beautiful Ogo giving our young mothers maybe some fuel advice, some tips on how you young mothers need to, you know, be vigilant in taking care of your young children, because the job there is not an easy one, irrespective of who how old you are. So beautiful Ogo, go over to you. Don't, I'm sorry.
1: Yes, Umudi also nchete, because when we were narrating this story, I was like, this thing actually nemekwa on a normal, as in on a daily basis, you know, if you're up on wagi na room, you know, na kitchen or na sitting room or anywhere else, you can even want to use the restroom and all that. By the time you are done with what you are doing and come back to the room, you will notice that child has already started using around nyawa, maybe boya ni reserve or struggling to breathe and all that. Just a normal outside. Then you will lose there, we check is the amount of hours, minutes, this woman, no, no, everyone on a Macy. What I carry when na struggle, na suffocate, you know, my boy, a better heat, watch I and all that. At the end of the day, the baby did not make it. You are so go on, go no, no, you know, go this jechaputa, you know, no, no, kitchen, put that phone, whatever on a room now, as well, with that. You got to go the first rush, go to be a whoopier.

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Then coming to the question, the lady that was asking Keko ga-esi gwa di ya. Well, you just find out now your child and you're asking us how you inform your husband. There is no way yours I am. Call you, pick your phone, call him. See anekwa.

0: maybe she was a kind of scared for them people to blame her. Imagine Makana or Jecho man or Jecho, things like that. But that's by the way. So we are using this medium to tell people, especially Omowine, to always be careful with their kids. Always look out for them. Marebo Bona Magina, especially all these tender ones, younger ones. Gina Hana, no, Gina Hanya, Pachaporo Hanya, even Yahaneri, Yahana, Ebo Bona Hanaga. Always make sure that you monitor them. You understand? Even self, for Wendy in Kebu, I've seen somebody that says, Namwe am Bidoka school until May 2 years. Only reasons for it. Or that Aguagia because, nah, not she save Wego. No, they actually want that child to stand on its feet. You understand? Hey, but to go the Obery. So, umakobo na hapoline, especially you want bomb wine. I was seeing 100% care and attention. I don't really play or joke with my babies. My babies are my number one priority. You understand? In as much as work always come my way. But regardless, because upon the way, Roma can why? Oh, when dinner, like, oh, when dinner, choha, Nasi Chineke, just you go the mu half. Come go the dear female, buffugo the corner, do you understand? And me half for the one, me and Nasi and up lap, like, can feel you go the child, na my tummy. Oh, what was the angle one was the Chineke, yes, the long no, you butcher, see, I am more, you could yigi, you could, or the very healthy. Ibi ana asem no icho mamu na pata pata uchacha sia DC very well onye ke na chokwa no mmanwanu ino imecha your postpartum and every sina your motherhood or your nursinghood pota icho bazia micho mana akwa na agu personal life begins at 40 and it actually begins at 40 ndi kwuru okwu amarizi me ha jikwo ya. So you still have a very long way to go. You understand? So can I help go to all these one? And again, I see mothers name Hanodo Omugo. They go and make a hair get anotelo haka that like stay for like 2 months or 3 months. You understand? For the name itself for Habia Hai invite the hairdresser. Obia care high see. All these things all to avoid cases like this, yeah. Yes. Because you might be saying, Ojinegi bo hairdresser for home service. No, it's not about Ojinegi bo hairdresser for home service. What a killing week, a choing wala, more beba, more need the attention of the more chalk and mea cook or be without even breastfeeding. Or see on your hairdresser, ya cello. All that services we are paying, you know, you understand. Hairdresser, cello, he cook or not on wagay, on what a moment, mother and child. If you get so and not a new way now about Jekali speedy now, say no, the Diego, or Borok and Diego, a Jeep way go one as a tandu, a two phone, a melagage way now, two phone do anyhow. So, I know abundin, we should be very, very careful. And again, the workers should support their wife in this kind of a thing. I'm not encouraging people to bab their hair, makana hamo, one no, but as case may be, open all the each or equal. So that all these kind of things can be avoided.
1: Okay, my amazing ladies, our time is of essence, but right about now we are out of time. Maybe next time again, yeah, we'll revisit this particular topic and give rooms for you, our listeners, to give us your opinion on what you think about, yes, things like this. Exactly. So I want to say a very big thank you to everybody that has listened to us or is listening to us right about now. I say thank you so much. My name is Cynthia Ezike Agadagaife. Next week we'll be here. Beautiful, any last word before we say bye-bye?
0: I am your one and only AKA 001. The latest, the gorgeous, the most beautiful logo in Anumakia, in our Southeast Nigeria. So our mothers, Unumana, Unumabu one, the other gender, and so, you just carry your baby your niece, just your baby should be your number one priority. Every other

0: Renowned Council. Take care of yourself. I'm full moon on Chanini Nanya. Comerciano.
1: Yes, sir. We love you. Have a nice evening. Bye-bye.
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Yeah, it's a beautiful, beautiful Saturday evening, and you are listening to Radio Sapientia, 95.3 FM Onitsha. I am Mark Davis. Welcome to the program, Youths and Truths. On Youths and Truths, we bring up topic concerning young people, and we have spoken on a whole wide range of issues: skill acquisition, traveling abroad, starting up small scale businesses, and lots more. We have spoken a lot about a big market on the internet where everyone can find a space, and we have said the world is moving fast. Don't just fold your arms. Learn a skill, get into something, make your own money, and stay happy. So today on the program, we are going to follow a different pattern. All the topics I have spoken on. If you have questions, whether questions about acquiring skill, questions about traveling abroad, questions about, you know, starting a small-scale business, whatever, you will send only your questions. I will give you a number to write and send. It's not a number for you to call. You don't call the number. You don't flash the number. If you flash or you call, I will block you. Because it shows that you don't understand simple English. And if we don't block you, you will be disturbing programs. All right, so what are your thoughts? What are your questions? What are your confusions about some things we have spoken on? This is the number to write to. You can send an ordinary SMS or a WhatsApp message. WhatsApp messages are better because if I don't get to read your message, I can always reply you privately. And the number to write to is 080-63-80-22-74. One more time, 080-63-80-22-74. And please, when you write, you are young people, write clean and clear. Don't abbreviate words. Write it in such a simple way anyone can read and understand. It's Youths and Truths on Radio Sapientia, 95.3 FM Onitsha. Let's take a pause, listen to a song, and when we come back, we start looking at your messages. Introducing talented Nigerian duo, P-Square, featuring Dave Scott. Bring it on.

Just a second now. Let me have my beautiful background tune accompanying me. You know, you've already started early, you know, deciding what you want to do. It's a great thing.

Nigeria. Here is the exact path and subject you should focus on in junior secondary school and later in senior secondary. You know, core subjects to take seriously now in JSS. This will build your foundation for senior secondary school and JAMB. Number one, English. I meet a lot of young people in secondary school. I even meet young people who have finished secondary school, and the only language they can flow is Igbo. And till tomorrow, I will never understand how they were able to go through secondary school and get WAEC, and they cannot speak any other language.

of geography and commerce, okay? But the best combination for law, my friend, is English, literature, government, CRS, and economics. Now, after secondary school, the path to becoming a lawyer in Nigeria has not stopped. You write JAMB, you know, UTME, you choose law. Cutoff is usually very high. I don't have it in my head because, you know, I have never really aspired to be a lawyer. So, but then you can find that out on yourself. And then you get admission to study LLB. 5 years in university. Okay, then you do 1 year in Nigerian Law School and all. But then I've given you the core subjects you asked for. So, thank you for writing. Let's ride on. It's still Youth and Truth on Radio Sapientia, 95.3 FM, Onitsha.

Remember, the number to send your message to is 080-6380-2274.

Okay, this one says, good evening, Mark. A man is trying to get me a tourist visa to Australia. He says, if I go to Australia, I will convert my tourist visa into a work visa. I want to know if that is possible. Okay, I'll get to you in a moment, my brother.

Okay, you say a man is trying to get a tourist visa for you to travel to Australia. Man, he is saying that when you get to Australia, you will be able to change it to a work visa. If you've been listening to this program and you've heard me talk about international travel, you will not write and ask this question. But, you know, I'm going to repeat some things I've said before, because every time we speak on radio, somebody is listening for the first time. I will tell you to be very careful. This is one of the most common visa scams people fall for. And I have warned people a lot about all these people who call themselves travel agents. I have encouraged young people to learn how to read and write, so that things like this, you can read them on your own. You don't need a half-baked man who says he's an agent and is looking for people to scam, and he takes your money. And before you know it, you can't do anything.

Let me tell you the truth about tourist visa and work visa in Australia. Can you change a visitor visa to a work visa in Australia? The answer is no. Let me tell you something about Australia's Department of Home Affairs. A visitor visa, that tourist visa, which is known as subclass 600, is for holiday, for family visit, or short business meetings only. You cannot legally work on it. In most cases, you cannot apply for most work visas while you are in Australia on a visitor visa. There is a condition called no further stay 8503 that many tourist visas get. It blocks you from applying for another visa while you are in Australia. So if the agent is promising, come as tourist, then we will change it. That's a red flag. That's a lie. The legit ways to get a work visa for Australia is you apply for the work visa from Nigeria before you travel. And there are common ones. Don't start writing to me telling me you want to go to Australia. I should help you. I am not a travel agent. And even if I were, I would not want to deal with people because I know the headache they will be giving me. So get it from the beginning that I am not a travel agent. My job is to enlighten people on radio. Okay? So, I have said before, you apply for work visa from Nigeria before you travel. And the common ones are skilled worker visa subclass 482. It needs a real Australian employer to invite and likely sponsor you. Then you can have a working holiday visa. That one is known as subclass, I'm sure it is subclass 417. Yes. But Nigeria is not eligible for this one. We have spoiled our face in many countries around the world. You know, this visa is meant for, maybe someone is having a long holiday. Maybe 3 months. Maybe 6 months. Maybe someone is having some sabbatical leave and wants to go to Australia and work. Then the person applies for a working holiday visa. But our people have messed this up. You know, they will apply for this and you will think they are going for a holiday, work and come back for where? When they go, they will not come back. And you know, the white man, they are not like us. The white people keep records. If you go through an airport, as your name is being put in the computer, in the database, it reflects around all airports, showing that you have entered on this day. And your departure date on that database will be left open until the day you are leaving. When they take your passport at the airport and they put it into the computer system, it will now show that you are leaving on this date. Otherwise, every time immigration people are going through their database, they see your name, they see the kind of visa you came in with, and they will also see that you have not gone out of the country. And many Nigerians have failed this, and it makes it difficult for others to even get this holiday visa right now. So, there is also skilled migration subclass visa, you know. This one, you need certain skills before you can apply for. All of them need qualifications. Some of them need English tests like IELTS, health checks, and police clearance. But the red flag with this, your agent is guaranteeing you visa approval. No agent can guarantee this. Telling you to lie about your papers, that is visa fraud. If you are caught, you can get a year ban, you know, from Australia. Then, you know, what these people will also do is they will ask for huge cash with no contract or receipt. I mean, real agents are registered people and they give you good paperwork. So just get there and tell him that you want a real work visa. And if you cannot find a company in that country that will send you an employment and invitation letter, oh boy, stay here, let's be managing, you know. Don't carry your money and give to some guy who is looking for his own daily bread the wrong way, okay? Remember that if you overstay or work illegally, you can be detained, deported, or even banned from Australia for many years.
You know how to protect yourself. Check if the agent is even legit. Real Australian migration agents must be registered with Office of the Migration Agents Registration Authority. It's known simply as OMARA. Ask for their OMARA registration number. You know, if it's not registered, don't continue working with him. But I want to let you know that you cannot go to a foreign country like Australia with a tourist visa and you get work. Don't waste your time and don't allow them to deceive you and take your money. That's my advice for you, my dear friend. Be on your guard. There are many guys out there deceiving people and collecting millions. Don't fall for them.

This one says, good evening, sir. I am Uche from Asaba. I am trying to back to my school, but I don't the money now. I don't know what you mean. I don't know what you are writing here. I am trying to back to my school, but I don't the money now. Is it money? You are spelling M-A-N-I? I don't understand. I don't know what you wrote. So you may have to rewrite and send. Let me understand. And I don't know the kind of school you are trying to go back to. If you are in secondary school and you cannot spare money, then I think we have a big problem.

Okay, the person who wrote from Asaba saying, I am trying to go back to my school, but I don't have the money now. I don't know what you mean by that. I don't know whether you're asking me to give you money to go back to school. I like young people who express themselves very well. I mean, you write to a radio show, you say something one can read and know what you really want to hear. If you just write, I am Uche from Asaba, I am trying to go back to my school, but I don't have the money now. What are you expecting me to say? To say, okay, come over to Sapienza, I'll give you 1 million. Is that what you're expecting me to say? Now, if you were telling me something like, can you suggest what I can do? You did not even tell me the kind of school, whether it is secondary school or university. You know, I am trying to help young people to be able to express themselves very well. Young people should be able to express themselves very well using very few words. And I must tell you, I've been on this program for years, and I get really very disappointed. I don't know whether I should be disappointed with the student or the school system, but I think I should be disappointed much more with the student, because I've met some very brilliant young people, and I've had some of them come and speak on this program. When you want to write to somebody, write in such a way that the person picks up your message, reads it, and understands. I receive a lot of messages. Sometimes I'll speak on something on this program, and somebody will just write to me and say, I am interested. Not even I'm interested. I have interest. I don't even know what you are interested in after I have spoken about so many things. I remember once we needed somebody to design a website for us. And different people were writing. One person wrote, I am interested. Another one wrote and said, how much is the pay? Another person wrote and said, my name is John. I'm writing from Onitsha. I did web development for 2 years. I have developed some blogs and websites. These are samples of my website. These are the links. I am sure I'll be able to design a website for your company. I mean, when you receive a message like this, you know this is somebody who has sense. Not somebody who just write, I am interested. How much is the pay? Young people, sit up. It can be okay for us here in Onitsha. You know, you go out there, you speak Igbo to your fellow guys, and, you know, everything flows. But society is moving bigger than that. Like some of you who are talking about going to Australia and Canada. You think it is Igbo you will go to Australia and be speaking? You will just mess up. Indeed, from the airport, you realize that you will start facing troubles if you cannot express yourselves. Okay, more messages coming in, but let's enjoy this song. And then we come back to those messages.

Okay, Matthew from Oka, you say, I really want to learn web designing. After learning it, how will it benefit me? Okay, Matthew, that's a great goal. Web design is one of the best skills you can learn right now, you know. I think I have said this even more than twice on this program, encouraging young people to learn tech. Yes, you can use it for a job, business, or even freelance from home. There are many people, even here in Onitsha, there are many young boys who are waking up, staying in their house, sitting in front of their computer. They are not doing Yahoo Yahoo. They are working. They are designing websites for people. There are many of them, and I do know some of them. You know, money and career opportunities will come up. You can be a freelancer. You can design websites for people on Fiverr, Upwork. You know, these are all tech online things. Or even WhatsApp groups. A simple 5-page business website can give you from a simple 50,000 to 200 or 300,000. For a simple website you just design, you know, depending on the client. If the website is not too complicated, doesn't have a lot of dynamics, if it's just a simple block, you can be paid 300K. And that's something you can do in 2-3 days, you know. Now, local businesses, every shop, school, church, restaurant, and influencer in Nigeria needs a website. And if you advertise yourself well, you can be the person they will call. You can also have full-time jobs, you know. You can also have a full-time job as a web designer. Companies, NGOs, and tech companies hire web designers. You know, sometimes they hire you. You can even stay in your house and work. We call it remote jobs. And there are people even here in Nigeria who are web designers, but they are working for companies in Europe and America. All you need to do is to understand the internet, be part of a platform like LinkedIn, where you meet people looking for people to work for them at any part of the world. The internet has made the world so small. If I am here in Onitsha and I want somebody in Lagos to design a website for me, I don't need to go to Lagos. We just need to know where to meet online and communicate. It can still be the same thing with somebody in Australia looking for someone to design a website for him from Nigeria. So these are the advantages, my friend. You can even start your own business. If you ever want to sell anything, clothes, food, services, you can build your own website instead of paying someone, you know. And you will gain other skills like web design teaches you more than just making beautiful sites. You can solve problems, you know, figuring out why a page is not working. Companies will call you to look at their websites and, you know, guide them. Imagine a bank invites you to build a website for them. Then you build it. You have the key to the back door of that website. I mean, this, when they say key to the back door, I'm not talking about a key to open the house, but, you know, pins and passwords. And so each time they need an update on that website, they are calling you. And that is money. You know, it's not all about buying and selling and trading. The internet, tech knowledge is the thing now. Okay? There are many, many, many advantages, but, you know, until you start, you will not know that there is plenty of money in web designing. And that's why I tell young people today, there are some girls out there, you are looking for money to buy an iPhone 20 Pro Max. You are looking for a million plus. And there's another girl out there who is looking for just 200,000 to buy a laptop and be using it to create things and make money. Some of you are looking for money to buy bone straight, 600,000. When you are more focused, young women are looking for just 200 or 300,000 to buy a computer they can use to work. And there are many young women out there who are making plenty of money by just sitting in front of their computers. Maybe they are designing websites, they are designing apps, maybe they are doing video editing, and they are making so much money. And you are there looking for money from men to buy expensive hair so that other men will hire you
and you grant them your body services. Now, the world is moving so fast. And until you start giving yourself certain skills, as a matter of fact, many of us who know how to operate the computer, we are not still there. Because AI, the artificial intelligence, has taken knowledge to a higher level. Very soon, people may not even need certain services that are being given out today. Even here at Onitsha, go and meet some people who are doing graphics, graphic designs. People don't really need their services anymore. Because if you study AI and you know how to put in your prompts, AI can design anything, I mean, just about anything you want. And it comes out nice and classy. So I encourage you, young people, don't waste your time looking for money to buy iPhone because you want to be snapping pictures and, you know, Facebooking and Instagramming and all. If you have money, buy yourself a laptop. Learn how to operate the computer. Learn how to do certain things on the computer, like web design, like developing apps, like video editing. If you know these things, my dear, you will not even want to look for work. You'll be able to sit at home and design for big companies. I told you that the guy who did the website for our company was paid $400,000 at that time, and that's a couple of years back. He was paid $400,000. And this is something he designed in less than a week. All you need is the knowledge. When you have knowledge about something and it's easy for you to do, man, when the money starts coming in, you feel relaxed because you don't even need to stress. And in a society like ours where many young people don't even care to learn how to read and write, if you know how to design websites, my friend, the sky will be your limit.

0: Okay, this one says, good evening, Mark. There is this girl I my friend, I don't do boyfriend and girlfriend stuff on this program, okay? This is strictly academics we are talking here, all right?
1: You don't forget back in the days. I've been begging to try. Reason with me. If I don't get today.
0: This one says, good evening, Mr. Mark. I would like to meet you in person. I really want to study tech, but I need to sit with you and ask questions. All right. Copy this message and send it again later in the day. I will reply you and we'll fix an appointment to meet on Wednesday. All right, I have to bring this show to an end here. For all your inquiries, you can always send a message to the number. Please don't call. Don't call. I get very unpleasant, unsettled with people who call when they have to write. If you're a young person and you want to do anything with me, don't call. As a matter of fact, if you want to do anything with me and you know you don't know how to read and write, don't even come close. You will be embarrassed. Write. And the number to write to is 080-63-80-22-74. Again, 080-63-80-22-74. Thank you for choosing Radio Sapientia. I am Mark Davis. I'll be back here at 7:30 with the program Bachelors and Spinsters. From me to you, it's ciao.

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5: 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One of the members of Africa. 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
0: Country Man Tori. 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

day of every month. That's why we hail them. Oh yeah, make I no waste time, make I begin the nakutori. But I go first tell you, say, today we this so, na World Population Day. And that one means, say, I beg, if you dey born pikin, make you dey make sure, say, you make plan where you go take care of them. They don't pass, where they say, na God, na in they take care. You come produce 15 children, come begin to look for where you go export and import. People will say, go help you. If you check how things be for your side, you're going to say, to burn too much pekin. It good though, but that one for before. Now, if you burn, make sure say you try to train them. That one no mean say if you burn plenty pekin, make to with them. But now to tell you say family planning good, so make you try to plan your family well. Open and close, throw your leg and I'm away. Oh yeah, now I beg you, if you sabi to shout hallelujah, begin to shout them. Anywhere we be say you sabi do, make you begin to do them. I beg you, whether you be Christian, Muslim, you be pagan, wait, even say if you don't believe say God day, if not science, you will take do your own, begin to shoot 21 gun salute, go up, because our prayer, God don't answer them. You the wonder, say what thing God answer for the prayer. Now this our picking demo, nearly 2 months. Now they don't do for captivity. Those school children will be say, and their teacher for Orire community for Obumacha will be for Oyo State. Now we hear say yesterday, then rescue them. Hey, and the thing come bring joy, go meet everybody. The information will be say we get. He say now one kind operation will be seen at the military nine leader nine can involve other security agencies, and they can say in no less than 8 of the kidnappers nine they arrest by the security forces during the operation, and some others they neutralize them. Anytime when you hear neutralize, nine be say they don't go for the land of no return. They can't even arrest some, and those busy arrest now with the ESA and they for custody for the Department of the State Services, DSS. 56 days after that abduction on May 15th, that one take happen. Different people don't send message, even self. Some psychologists, they don't talk, say, may them try you to make sure, say, then go help the parents of those children, make them forfeit to recover from that kind of trauma, even the picking them, and those who say them arrest, then kidnap, make them make sure say then go help them. When in broadcast, give the nation, the president, Bola Ahmed Tinubu, him be talk how he happy, and Onanuga will be the special assistant for media, na in talk amu, and the contact Nigerians, say then they patient. Mr. Peter Obi will be the NDC presidential candidate. Instead, don't thank God. He say yes, in raising hand for all these people. We say then do that rescue. Come make sure say they come make that picking come out. I want to make my belly sweet. That one no be tribalism at all. But it could make them shoot 21 gun salute for anybody. We say he do the general way he coordinate that thing. Then say now move worker for Anambra State here. Now he come from. I can say 21 gun salute to him and all of the other people. We see them do that a hustle, come hurry to make sure see them bring these children back. But as we they rejoice, now we they ask many questions. Because the governor of your state, Webi Sheyi Makinde, he don't talk, say, as in just us, he want to contest for presidency. Now, so now he's speaking, they don't disappear. It can't be like, say, somebody they wait, make you know, let them get concentrate to take con contest that presidency. But himself, Conde happy, you say they don't release the children. Different people self, Conde happy. One of the teachers can't even thank the federal government and thank Nigerians for all the prayer. We see them pray for them. I can't they talk, say, he get within Ibo man, they talk, say, Oze Mezena. I beg, because so many pushy thing, they some say, he sure say no be plan. Some say, why they can't carry them for plane, they say they carry some people come up for the state, go north. After they can't carry, the tolly come too much. So they, man, no, do I'm saying go believe again. But I just the talk, say, I beg, make the security officers them, the president and the presidency and all the governors, make them know how they go do. Make this security, we be say school, we be say not there. Before, church and school, now where person they go if we be say they pursue them.

Then if he run, he go for church, go stay, or he go for school, beg them, he go stay there. But now, the school can't become no good area. I beg, make them try do, make it no be like that. Yes, still keep your ear open because I see character come with the poor enter inside. As we prepare for the 2027 general election, nine, we don't know. See, today deadline, we be say the Independent National Electoral Commission, INEC, been bring out for political parties to take submit details of their candidates. And the National Working Committee of NWC of the All Progressive Congress, APC, they don't officially talk, say, yes. We don't think come, we don't agree. Say, na Kashim Shettima, na ingo be the party presidential running mate to President Bola Tinubu. And as in talk that one, different people come, they put mouth, they talk their own. And that one come be say, they don't settle again for Muslim ticket for the 2027 presidential poll. When Kwan Kwaso they talk, but no be the Kwan Kwaso will be say in the contest for NDC, this one na APC person. In contact say that thing na serious strategy will be say it will help APC make them just sweep everywhere and make sure say they gon' go there. When I open the lines, you go tell me what you think, because many things will be say they don't they talk. Some say it be like say then they quarrel. It be like say they no go let this Shettima come back again. But now Asare don't go. According to the Igbo man, when I open the lines, you could tell me what you think, even as it concerns that Muslim.

Dundee come down close again for Anambra State. And this one, it gets serious controversy. We say we don't follow the senior staff of Chukwu Emeka Odumegwu Ojukwu University, Ibariam, for Anambra State. As it be say, it get as then take dismiss many people with then link to the sack of people who then contest for the post of varsity of the vice of the university will be vice chancellor. But Professor Kate Omenuga, will be said that he can come out for the end of the Quanta contest as the person will be say come become the VC. He can give one media chat.

Then thank God say she no die. The other person, he hit his head for grand. I don't say he no wound because he get up still work out, but that kind of thing, if he be 2 months later, then go say he get as in brain they be. I can't they ask, why he be said this road wouldn't they repair? If you come for housing gate here, once rain fall,

0: Expressway before one election, may I no call name. When they can't take moto, Caterpillar can't spoil the road, finish, spoil and finish. After the election, 2 years later, that road still being, it never take way, say, they begin to touch that road. Why are they talk, be say, now countryman to read this. Once it touch countryman, it don't touch us. I beg. Make we chook mouth for this one, because nobody let me they pass that road. When I open the line, you go chook mouth. Tell me what you see. Finally, may I give you the soft story before I go come open the lines. This soft story no sweet me, but I go talk am because if person no shame to do something, me I no go shame to talk am, but I go shape my mouth well because they know they be too take mad. Hey, the story will be say he reach our hand, na him be say one boy like that, he just carry knife. Kill him, papa. Con carry him, papa's. Take put for nylon bag to go do ritual. As they can't ask her, catch him. They can't ask her. In can say, his mama been the carry and go one native doctor place like that. When they go, they do inquiry. They do a day shift for him. They do different thing. He say, finally, the man can say, he need to do this thing. If he no do him, he no go blow. Now he can go do him. But you know what him pay me pass? 21 years old. The boy now 21 years old. Now I say make I knock that story because this our generation. I don't know where would they go again. They think done too much. But when I open the lines, you go see shook mouth. Tell me how you take Siam for your side. Yes, so countryman Tori na e be and a time to open the lines and begin the call. Make we let you shook mouth for the one we say you want to shook mouth. 090-359-44777. 090-359-44777 or 081-3032-7285. 081-3032-7285. Oh yeah, call, make you shook mouth put, make I know how you take Siam.
1: Hello?
0: Hello?

0: white, the blue crude on Isha.
1: Oh, yeah, Tupac.
0: Okay, you see that boy where behind his father? Eh?
1: Yes.
0: May they just give him live jail. Okay. Live jail. Okay. Just remain there for the rest of his life.
1: Okay.
0: My father will suffer for you. Train you. Do everything we're supposed to do as a home under divine intervention. But making sure that he raises you up. The only paying him part is to kill him.
1: Okay. All right.
0: What an ironic one we are in.
1: Knack the grammar. Knack him. Anyhow, we feel knack him.
0: Let me stop here. Shatter that other attack.
1: Thank you, my brother. No others where they shook him out again because our time don't do quadrapo. Now go with the go be that. But I no go fit come out here without a no thank Mac Davis saying they help my voice to reach you loud and clear. How I go take come out? I no go thank Joshua. We be saying they make sure things they go well for me for here. I go see through where salute give all my sweetheart on radio. Now inspiration should be for me. Yes, I no go forget to holla Joseph from Bini. We call for this program in the support. Support. Even when I know they for the program, Ingo call me, Ingo the advice, Ingo the encourage, even though in they blind. God, na Ingo bless all of una, and I no go forget to say thank you to Father Aloy of Radio Sapientia. Where they take us, they handle us like Papa, and they make sure things they go well. Ben MN, I be my name. I no go forget to thank CJ Noble West Africa Limited, 118 Okaru, that say, make you continue, make you the duam, because God go bless you. Ben MN say, till next Saturday, make we day well. Bye-bye. Oh, yeah,

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I am Mark Davies. Welcome to Bachelors and Spinsters. Bachelors and Spinsters is a program for the bachelor out there and the spinster out there. We bring up topics concerning people preparing for marriage. And today, like every other Saturday, we're going to give you a great time with great music.

Our topic today is bestie. Bestie. You know a situation whereby you have a fiancé, a young woman you want to marry, you know, and you are good. But then this young woman has a male friend, a man friend, and she tells you, oh, he is just my bestie. We are just good friends. Agreed. We agree that a man and a woman can be good friends. No romance attached. No sex attached. We agree. We also agree that a young woman can have a friend who is a man, or a man has a friend who is a woman, and there is no sexual relationship attached. So you have your regular boyfriend or fiancé, but you have another guy you call, he's just my bestie, he's just my bestie. And you have a regular girlfriend or fiancé, but then you have another girl you refer to as just my bestie. My bestie. Now, sometimes these besties are actually besties. You know, so you're a man, you have a female friend, no sexual relationship. You're a woman, you have a male friend, no romantic relationship. Yes, we know all of that. But we also know how some of these things have turned out. So today, I'm going to be asking you, have you had the experience where your girlfriend, your fiancé, has a man she calls my bestie? How did you handle the situation? Or you're a young woman, you have a man, your man has a friend who is a girl and refers to her as my bestie. How do you take that? And if you're a man or a woman and your partner has had a friend called my bestie, and you suspected that this bestie looked like it's not really bestie, there's something behind, how did you handle that? That's what we're going to be speaking on the program today, Bachelors and Spinsters. And the number to call is 090-35-94-4777. The number again is 090-35-94-4777. 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I'll cut off the line. It's Bachelors and Spinsters on Radio Sapientia. 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
1: Maldini, good evening. Are you hearing me?
0: Yes. And again, if you call a radio show and the presenter picks and says hello, you are on. If you have to say your name, you say it. But don't wait for the presenter to ask you because you know the amount of information you want to give. Okay? 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

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I am Mark Davies, and today we are talking bestie, a situation whereby a young man is engaged to be married to a young woman, and vice versa. But the young man has another woman he calls my bestie. She's just my bestie. Nothing is going on. And the young woman will have a man. Sometimes they hang out together, and she would say, oh, that man, he's just my bestie. Nothing is really going on between us. Have you had that experience where, you know, you're a woman, is friendly with a man, and she calls him my bestie? Or your man is friendly with another woman, and he says, she's just my bestie. Have you had that situation? Let us now call and tell us, and let us also know how you handled it. Introducing Eddie Dalton, and he's gonna sing the beautiful song, Kiss Me Like the First Time. Take it away.

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1: Hello? Hello?
0: Hello, good evening.
1: Good evening.
0: You are not talking.

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1: Hello? Hello?
2: Hello?
1: Yes, hello. 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Let's learn to be civil. Hello? You still set my soul aflame. Please enjoy good music. And this is Kiss Me Like the First Time by Eddie Dalton.

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Time by Eddie Dalton, and is coming to you from Radio Sapientia, 95.3 FM. Means a friend of mine, nothing connecting us romantically. And we said there are situations where you see a young man

0: We are just besties. 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You can call the number 090-3594-4777. Please remember, when you call, tune down your radio or turn it off, and then we'll be able to speak. Whitney Moore is going to sing. Okay, I'll take a call and then we see what Whitney Moore is going to sing. Hello, good evening.
1: Yeah, good evening, sir.
0: Yes.
1: I'm AGK Blaze by name. Hello?
0: Oh, guy, you have called. You have the line. Go ahead.
1: Hello?
0: Can you hear me?
1: Hello? Can you hear me?
0: All right. I think there's a connection issue. So please try again. Whitney Moore is going to sing Don't Lose a Good Man. Hello, good evening.
2: Good evening, sir.
0: Hello, good evening.
2: Good evening, sir. I'm good. Onicha.
0: Okay.
2: Yeah. I'm listening now because I have a wife. I'm a married man. So my wife have a bestie. Always say that she's a bestie to him. Because even the way they are always doing things and chatting. So this thing now just confused me. And I tell her to stop that bestie issue because I have a very issue with that. So I don't know how am I going to handle this.
0: Well, I am not doing this program tonight to solve people's problems. I am doing it to hear people's experiences and how they handle their own. If you want if that's a problem that is to be solved, then the program for you to call will be Crossroads on Sundays at 10 o'clock, okay?
2: Okay, no worries, sir. No worries.

0: Hello. Good evening.
1: Hello. Yeah, good evening. Hello.
0: Hello, good evening.
1: Yes, good evening.
0: Maybe you're waiting for me to ask you your name before you start speaking, right?

When you call a radio show, the presenter picks up the call and says, hello, good evening. You say good evening. Don't expect me to say another good evening. You flow. You have something you want to say when you call. This is just a way to teach people. There is a way to communicate. I've seen young people go to embassies. They want to travel to Canada. They want to travel to Australia. They stand in front of the consular officer. And the consular officer says, hello, good evening. Or hello, good morning. They stand there. They are waiting for him to start asking them questions. They have asked you one question. What is the purpose of your trip? That is all they may ask you. Then you start explaining.

0: Hello?
1: I just want to greet you, sir.
0: You just want to greet me? Hello? Ah, my people, I think I should allow you enjoy good music. There are plenty of messages in these songs I play. This song by Whitney Moore is titled Don't Lose a Good Man. I played this song a couple of times in the past, and it says you have a man. The man loves you, you know. He's a cool guy. He's a gentleman. He may be that kind of guy who does not like going to club and drinking and wasting away, but he likes his things cool. And you say, no, he's too dull. Whitney Moore is saying, don't lose a good man.

0: Hello.
1: My name is Okoli Somtochiko.
0: Okay.
1: I'm calling from Onitsha.
0: All right.
1: I'm a first time caller. Hello.
0: Okay.
1: Well, about what you were saying about the bestie. Yeah, I got the question. But what I want to say is that it doesn't really matter if you have a female or male partner that has a bestie.
0: Give us your own experience. Don't give a general opinion. Let's have your own personal experience. That was my introduction.
1: All right, fine. The experience that I've got was something that was mutual. It was on a mutual concept, and nothing bad really happened. Everything was on a mutual concept. Just that the person that I'm talking about had a very good friend that were very close to each other. That's just it.
0: You know, you have said so many things, and I didn't pick anything from what you said. If you were telling me, I had a fiancé, a

0: had, the person that I'm talking about had a very good friend that we're very close to each other. That's just it.
1: You know, you have said so many things, and I didn't pick anything from what you said. If you were telling me I had a fiancé, and

0: good. Like, everything came correct. And they weren't having any other affair except from being good friends. From, I think they knew from secondary school.
1: Okay.
0: So that's all.
1: All right. And so you were comfortable with that, right?

What we're looking for, real experiences. Because it's not every bestie who is a bad guy. There's nothing wrong with a woman having a friend who's a man. As long as, you know, and there's nothing wrong with a man having a friend who is a woman. There's only a problem when, you know, your girl is double dating. And then when

0: trying to make sure life moves on. Don't give up now. Keep going. That's the classic we're going to listen to now by Jada Monroy. Keep going. Take it away.
1: I know you're tired, but you ain't done yet.

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I am Mark Davies, and today we are talking bestie. Situation whereby a young man will be in a serious relationship with a young woman. And the young woman is also having a serious friend. And she calls the friend my bestie. Now, bestie means a friend, most likely of the opposite sex, but nothing romantic involved. Some men have done their private research and realized that this bestie is actually a bestie. That even though this man is close to my woman, nothing is going on. They are just good friends. They could have become friends maybe through their time in secondary school, or because they are colleagues, or because they live in the same neighborhood, you know, that kind of thing. But sometimes too, a man will see his woman being too involved with another man, and the man will ask questions, and the woman will say, "It was just my bestie, just my bestie," and it will turn out that they are having a romantic relationship. On the flip side, the same thing. A woman has a man, and the man is very friendly with the woman. And he says, "She's just my bestie." Well, sometimes it actually turns out that they are just good friends. And that's fine. That's healthy. Sometimes, too, they are not just good friends. There is some double dating going on. And so we had asked, "Do you have this kind of experience where your partner is friendly with someone of the opposite sex and tells you he's just my bestie, she's just my bestie, only for you to realize that something is going on? Or, yes, it's true, they are just besties." The number to call and share your own experience is 090-35-94-47-77. Introducing a Nigerian musician. Well, today he's a pastor, but in the 1980s, the Reverend Chris Okotie was a pop star in Nigeria. And I want to bring you a song he covered, a song that was originally written by Peter, Paul, and Mary, "Living on a Jet Plane." Enjoy the beautiful voice of Chris Okotie.

0: Yeah, his name is Chris Okotier. Did this song way back in the 1980s. Today, he is a pastor doing wonderfully well with his ministry and singing gospel songs. I got an observation from a listener who said, sometimes people purposely call and leave their radios loud to frustrate the program because they are not allowed to speak Igbo. And I said, I have observed that. So what I'm going to do henceforth is, I think it is truly better for me on a program like this to bring up a topic and teach people. Bring up a topic like the importance of doing certain tests before marriage and spelling them out, explaining some dangers of certain actions being carried out before marriage.
1: For me, that's only with the tears and you're right.
0: And when you enlighten people, at least people who understand the language you are using to enlighten them, when you enlighten them, it's better than people even calling and then struggling to understand what is going on. People calling and getting angry because you don't want them to speak Igbo. My programs are being done to meet audiences, not only from Igbo land, but from around the country and around the world. So when I teach, I believe those who understand the language I'm using to teach will find it more beneficial than just allowing people call and talk and keep their radio set loud. And there is wah, wah, wah, wah. You correct the first person. The second person calls the same thing. You correct that one. The third one calls the same thing. You cut it off. The fourth person calls the same thing. We're going to work out something around that. I'm going to wrap off the show now. But let's enjoy this song by Jimmy Cliff. Now and forever.

Okay, I'm going to end this show now, but I'll be back here at 10 p.m. with the program Weekend Blaze. I like my fans of Weekend Blaze. I like them. They know how to keep the rules. When they call, you don't hear, wah, wah, wah, wah.

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And they know how to get straight to the point. 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

0: This is the voice of Pastor John Chidebere, the lead pastor of Praise Assembly Church, aka the Joyous People. 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
1: Till the day.
2: Finishing strong means remaining faithful to God until the end. That no matter what comes your way, no matter what you face, you will remain faithful to God. You will be unmovable. It is completing God's assignment in your life. That is what it means to finish strong. Completing God's assignment. Paul was assigned to go and preach to the Gentiles, to bring them to the kingdom. He did it perfectly well. It is completing God's assignment in your life. You must detect, you must understand, you must look for what God has assigned for your life and make sure that you go with that assignment and finish it. Number three, it is refusing to quit despite opposition. Refusing to quit despite opposition, despite trials, despite you not having money to solve most of your problem. Despite business not moving, despite that sickness, despite that attack, it is you refusing to quit. It is you like Ndibone Kukwechiri. It is you Kwechiala. Let me put it that way. It is you Kwechigene Kwechiala. Refuse to do what? To quit. Refusing to quit despite the opposition, despite what is after you, despite who don't like you. Despite who gossips you, despite who is using you or who is not using you, despite what you face, you refuse to quit. That is number three of what finishing strong means. I speak over somebody here. May you end better than you started. That amen is dead. May you end better than you started. I said, may you end better than you started. It is you ending better than you started. It is you having a better tomorrow than a better yesterday, a better next year than a better this year. It is you having upfront victory. You are here fighting, but your victory is already settled in the future. It is

character as a pastor. No matter what I face, Eba kai megenin, Eba kai no. Tell your neighbor, Eba kai no. I can't hear you. 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Say, I am better. And I will continue to be better. Say amen like thunder. Say amen like thunder. Number five, it is you leaving a legacy that glorifies God. Leaving a legacy that glorifies God, that after your life here on earth, or a robot, Bishop Benson Idahosa, Umupa, all of these men are the men who have left a legacy behind, and people are seeing what they did in their lives' time, and they are glorifying God. It is you leaving a legacy that will glorify God. The question this morning is, what will you leave here on earth after your death? When the day God will call you home, what will you be remembered with?

0: Tuesday to Friday, time 10 a.m. to 3 p.m. First Friday of every month is a night with King Jesus, time 10 p.m. For inquiries, call 080-3781-6596. 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

0: 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Nurses
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1: A reading from the Holy Gospel according to St. Matthew, chapter 10, from verse 24 to verse 33. At that time, Jesus said to his apostles, "A disciple is not above his teacher, nor a servant above his master. It is enough for the disciple to be like his teacher, and the servant like his master. If they have called the master of the house Beelzebul, how much more will they malign those of his household? So, have no fear of them, for nothing is covered that will not be revealed, or hidden that will not be known. What I tell you in the dark,

0: and not one of them will fall to the ground without your Father's will. But even the hairs of your head are all numbered. Fear not, therefore, you are of more value than many sparrows. So everyone who acknowledges me before men, I also will acknowledge before my Father who is in heaven. But whoever denies me before men, I also will deny before my Father who is in heaven. The Gospel of the Lord. Glory to Jesus. My dear friends, do not be afraid. I say it again, do not be afraid. Fear is one of the greatest enemies of man. A man who is afraid cannot really be successful in life. In fear, even some of the simple things we can do become very difficult and impossible. Fear, of course, is just in the eyes. If we stop to ask ourselves why we are afraid, it may surprise us that actually we do not know and have no need to be afraid. Fear, then, is one of the weapons used by the devil to deny us some of the things that should help us in life. Just take the example of one entering for an interview or even for the simplest exam. The moment one begins to be afraid of succeeding, that moment one begins to fail. Thus Christ tells us in the Gospel of today not to be afraid of anything. Of course, why should we be afraid if we believe in God's omnipresence in our lives? Why should we be afraid if we are sure that true to our conscience, we are doing God's will? Why should we be afraid if ever we believe in the omnipotence of God who is able to deliver us from every evil if that is His will? If we are sure of who God is and who we are, we should never be afraid. Fear, my dear friends in Christ, is an enemy of success. If ever we want to succeed in anything, we should never be afraid of anything. Fear brings failure and nothing but failure. We are successful witnesses to the gospel only when we can take fear away from our lives. For some, it is the fear of the known, while for some, it is the fear of the unknown. Whatever it is fear. No matter what, we know that the power of God can always see us through in as much as we are prepared to do His will. As fear is a hindrance to our success, may God give us the courage to hold firm to what we believe in. May He give us the strength to hold on to the last in the knowledge that through this we'll be doing the will of the Father in heaven. And may He continue to bless us in the name of the Father and of the Son and of the Holy Spirit. Amen. Peace be with you.
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0: lie, human life is greater than that of a cow. But little enemies, they don't want you to succeed. No, no matter what I do, they will still abuse me.
1: Will you stop that?
2: I'm an officer, I have integrity.
1: Shut up, you're not good, officer.
2: I'm not sure,
1: will you get out? I was in school, you're not in school.
3: I met her and I liked her. We married within 3 weeks. I don't believe in dating anybody to marry them. So whether I marry another wife or not, she knows it can happen.
1: Why are you leaving me?

0: Audiencia, broadcasting clarity in a noisy world.
1: I'm the president. I won't do it. So you are a failure. You just spoke. Me, I'm a performer.
2: As I came in here, I heard those words. Cradle of leadership. Well, when the bow breaks, the cradle will fall. And it has fallen here. It has fallen. Makers of men. Creators of leaders, be careful what kind of leaders you're producing here. I don't know if Charlie's silence here today is right or wrong. I'm not a judge or jury, but I can tell you this. He won't sell anybody out to buy his future. And that, my friends, is called integrity. That's called courage. Now that's the stuff leaders should be made of.
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4: 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Your voice.

0: of course, we got up. Only Feneme. This particular evening, we have Mac Davis in the house.
1: Yeah.
0: How you doing?
1: I'm glad I'm here sipping my kai kai little by little.
0: Thank you for buying. And for the engineers we have in the house. I don't even know whether the guy's name is a Maswen. Some guys climbing the pole.
1: Yeah, well, those are...
0: You know, people think we just talk. They don't know that electricity rounds up what we're doing. We give a big shout out to Joshua. They call him Engineer Josh.
1: Yeah.
0: He can't even climb the hill because he's a good man. Because he knows what we do. We told him, let's just go to a gaming shop, provided that we are live there. But he tried.
1: He tried.
0: I didn't know whether he swore by the God of hosts that beer is nothing again. I don't want us to argue about drinking. But Mac D, things are very terrible.
1: They are.
0: We start with the terrible. Terrible good. The Ogun children has been released.
1: Wow, that's cool, man. That's cool. For that, we will drink more beer to celebrate their rescue.
0: Do we do that?
1: Okay, me. Because it's
0: why are you putting me
1: one for
0: you know, Ogemi doesn't ring the bell apart from if I say so.
1: No, I will pay.
0: Mac Davis.
1: Mm-hmm.
0: Okay, Ogemi, fine. He won't ring the bell. I'll pay. But the fact is simple. Those children were released. What do you think? Do you think the government paid?
1: Well, first, I want to thank God that whatever happened, those innocent little children are out. No human being should suffer like that. No human being should be adopted, taken into the bush, and sleep in. I sleep in a house, and I know how I still suffer with mosquitoes and the cousins of mosquitoes. And then imagine you are in the bush. Even in my house, when I move around, I use a torchlight because you don't know what could be crawling around.
0: Ogemi, thank you. Continue. Ogemi, just on that. Why are you putting me in trouble? Continue.
1: Okay, me, you will not be pouring beer when I'm speaking. You don't know this thing I'm saying is going on radio and you are pouring beer and distracting my lovely like listeners. Anyway, we thank God those kids from Oyo State have been released. And we pray that this never happens in our nation again. And we also call on our security, especially the president, who is commander-in-chief.
0: And in an election year.
1: Yeah. You know, let things be put in place so that people go to school in peace. The only crime of those children and their teacher or teachers, the only crime they committed was that they went to school to study.
0: No. In my view, I think the only crime they committed was that they are Nigerians.
1: Okay.
0: Let me give you an instance.
1: Mm.
0: Chechens, we call them Chechnya. They are a republic. Mac Davis.
1: No, no talk.
0: Stop moving. Don't worry, you have everything you have. What is happening? Don't worry, you are fine.
1: Go ahead, talk on.
0: Chechens. Mm-hmm. Chechens kidnapped, I think, almost, it's not almost, don't worry, I'm not going to browse because my phone is very active. A lot of children, up to 100 and something, in a school. And it started the Chechen War when Vladimir Putin became the president. Do you know what he did?
1: Mm-mm.
0: In that 24 hours, in Moscow, he went in, some kids died, made their souls rest in peace. But none of the criminals left. Then they started a war over them.
1: Wow.
0: And all of them died, and Chechnya is permanently part of Russia today. Mm. And their problem is not money, not ransom, not book. I don't want to use wrong languages. It is terrible. What is going on? That our presidency are still using normal templates. Only fana or template. And it's not a good thing. But congratulations that the women and children are home.
1: Yeah, we are glad the kids are back. So we move on.
0: Now let's move to the second one before we play. We pay some bills.
1: Well, we don't have bills to pay, man.
0: Yeah, the
1: bills have been paid.
0: It's daddy.
1: I paid all the bills, man. Yeah, cool.
0: Let's look at an industry.
1: Okay.
0: A department that the job is simply to take care of a specific place. And the specific place is not being taken care of. I don't want to mention the name because you started drinking me off before we came in.
1: Mm.
0: Yeah, I'm touching the mic. So the question is simple. Why is it that the Senate cannot understand that a criminal, the health, all the whole agencies down to DSS and the police do not understand that somebody fakely added a ministry or, let me not use the ministry, an agency to the system and was about to be paid 27 billion. And the person came on and said that the chief of staff was along. The Senate mistook it. The president signed it. And they have no office. But everybody said there is an office for that. What do you have to say? It's a critical issue.
1: Are you talking about the issue of Baja
0: Biamila? I know you don't like it. You want to divert.
1: No, I will not divert.
0: You will never be diverted.
1: I will not
0: tonight.
1: Divert on this I particular one. That's I the biggest
0: you have
1: scam.
0: To be a man tonight. You have to be who you are.
1: Yes, that's the biggest scam I've seen in modern time.
0: 27 billion.
1: That a man comes up with a fake agency, has an office at the federal secretariat, is receiving ambassadors and diplomats from international embassies, is receiving members of top government institutions.
0: And there is no office for that.
1: No, there was an whatever that name is, the name is very long. And they
0: no,
1: made the long
0: office is a physical one, but there is an office like the office of the president.
1: Mm-hmm.
0: Whether he's sitting in his village.
1: Yes. But we're talking about a physical office, a structure at the federal
0: most of us here, our office is our office.
1: Look, if I have
0: we have tags in our buildings here, lockers.
1: Everybody,
0: write our names.
1: Everybody in Sapientia has an office, but then our office is our laptop.
0: So how does it mean?
1: This one
0: we don't sit there sometimes.
1: Yes,
0: we sit at home. We sit off key. Mm-hmm. We have general areas,
1: mm-hmm.
0: but nobody gets to our office. So how did these guys do that?
1: Yeah, I mean, it's just like me now. Suddenly, I have an office at the Catholic...
0: Sorry, I'm cutting you short again, McDavid. Same anyway, you're always angry. Imagine you. I'm sitting in your seat and you came back from London or Uganda. I like that Uganda visit. You just prostitute that you are saving, sorry.
1: I was saving prostitutes, brother.
0: And you came back from there, and I am sitting here.
1: Uh-huh.
0: Listen.
1: Well, I will find out why you are sitting there and get to understand whether
0: Remember your thought process.
1: My services have been pushed to the background and yours brought forward. But anyway, this thing we are talking about, this guy who had an office, a fake agency at the federal secretariat in Abuja. And his name or the name of his agency even entered the national budget for how much billions?
0: 27.
1: Can you imagine that amount of money?
0: You know, we
1: and you want to tell me that people in the presidency are not involved?
0: If you put it in coins, on one naira coins, you know, we don't use coins anymore.
1: Mm.
0: A lot of Gen Zs have never seen a coin.
1: Mm.
0: I've seen. I'm lucky.
1: I used coins.
0: So, for the fun of tonight, if you have seen a coin, call us. Nigerian coin.
1: No, not seen. If you have used.
0: Obuni Gogi Fewi Nigerian coin. 090-35-94-4777. 090-90. I'm measuring my personal.
1: Kai Kai is doing it work.
0: 090-35-94. Onye obuna use go coin
1: 47
0: now kwagbago
1: 77. I told you when this guy comes alone, don't give him drink.
0: He spreads for 2 days. Hello. Good evening. Hello. Mike Davis, you even become an engineer. Hello?
2: Okay.
0: Hello?
2: Hello?
0: Yeah, what's up, Mike Davis? I don't do the matter. Nancy, what are you?
2: It was one or two. How many bottles can you go?
0: No, the 98. Oh, Mike Davis. What's up, what are you doing about that? I'm on me for him.
2: Yeah.
0: Obele Mili.
2: My name. This is Philip calling from Amisha.
0: Nah, Philips. Nigeria and Apuziala. Anaputan de Mana or your state. I have Quetego.
2: Nah, you can go to Chukuna.
0: I can go to Chukuna. Aputa. I am around the Bufa. I have froze in the Bufa. My care for seeing the Afibu. I have froze, but over everything, Kainako. What can I be dozier and easy? Can't so be
2: able.
0: If you to go 1 naira, if you to go 1 naira, no why?
2: Hey, you're going to coin, man.
0: Hey, go, ne?
2: Hey, you're going to coin, man. Hey,
0: how many years, KD?
2: I can't remember that one. I'm just in 7.
0: Okay, if you're in Nigeria, there may be fair. Which year can I move on a sim need it on my bad calculation?
2: I'm on 1999 now.
0: If you been no before he got for coin.
2: No more can use it in a shop right.
0: In a shop right on it.
2: No, Enugu to sell
0: me. Really shocking. So, how will you understand Nigeria? You are stupid. Oh, yeah, he's just a bad boy. We're blocked.
2: Man,
0: No, Gab, insecurity. How did you survive? Onyamu 1999, an Afro coin. How will you survive? What is your hope? I own full coin, full naira, full blockade. Full blockade. Mac Davis, civil war, everything. How would you think? Kendi use go coin, and he's still in the zone. Hello, How are you?
3: Hello?
0: Can you hear me? Na ne kunye no kuna phone. Can I be sure ne no game? All right, Mac Davis.
1: Yeah.
0: I know you're getting lost. The problem is, we had an issue recently with people saying their 100 naira notes are off.
1: Mm-hmm.
0: I won't lie to you, 500 naira notes are off. Nobody can buy anything with 50 naira notes currently.
1: Sad.
0: Now, people are saying that there's no 100 naira notes. They won't take it. So, federal government came up. So, but every of these down to 50 kobo is still down. But the inflation is causing a lot of problems. I don't want to go international with this thing. I'm just being fair. Mm-hmm. So that our listeners, I'm not saying they don't understand macroeconomy. But tonight, we go macroeconomy. That's what we have to do. So 090-359-4477-081-3032-7285. Hello, what's up? Yeah, what's up? Hello?
2: Hello. Good evening.
0: You are welcome. Ngwa kai banye?
2: Kekimere.
0: Mba. I know moment that I was Saturday. I say, guy, by economics. Bob and Gunu Guauco. Video by the way. Mara, what is the
2: guy? What is the guy? What is the guy?
0: What
2: is the guy?
1: Let him send the money first.
0: All right, it's all great. You remember, it's a game they pay. All right, Ngwa.
2: When last did you spend the five naira?
0: So 11 naira keep everything.
2: One on our coins now, no? I'm back tell you, I'm with 1989, 1990, 1991, 1992. Back I had 1 naira. I won't show the 1 kobo, 5 kobo. If I bought a 50 kobo, I bought a 1 naira. Bonus on our coins, coins.
0: But I'll pay for an EG 50 kobo, 1,000. Put it on our back. No, the lega.
2: I'm going to go to the house.
0: Emezi obura akwọ ka na edezi ego. Ah, the Nigeria. You are listening to Radio Sapiens 95.0 FM. Do you know the problem, Mac Davis?
1: Mm-hmm. What is it?
0: I don't want to say what happened. It's because sensitive things are happening. And sensitive questions are being asked. Why is our naira so cheap?
1: Well, countries have money, and sometimes this money suffers from situations. But I remember that when the man who is governor of Anambra State today was the governor of the Central Bank of Nigeria, I can't remember who was president at that time, he wanted to do something about this money. That's Professor Soludo when he was CBN governor. He wanted a situation where the money will be given some value. We will remove, apart from...
0: So what
1: just,
0: is happening?
1: Just scroll down.
0: Okay.
1: Apart from what they were going to do, they wanted to make it not to sound too big. You want to buy something, 5,000, 1,000. He wanted us to remove, to do what Ghana did. Because I remember some years ago, when we were buying a bottle of beer in Nigeria for 100 naira, in Ghana, it was 5,000 cedis, equivalent of 100 naira. But what Governor Soludo wanted to do, governor as governor of Central Bank of Nigeria, he wanted us to remove two zeros towards the left so that what we were buying for 500 would be bought for... Oh boy, this is not my choice now. You are putting lager.
0: Allow me, I'm
1: you want to make me drink this and drink that. I was drinking lager before, now you are putting stout.
0: I'm sorry.
1: You are confusing my metabolism.
0: Anyway, your metabolism.
1: Let me finish this.
0: Okay, good. You remember.
1: The CBN governor.
0: I would have something.
1: The CBN governor at that time, Governor Charles Soludo, wanted us to remove two zeros towards the left so that what was 500 naira will be 5 naira. I think it was Yar'Adua who was president at that time. I don't know why it did not work. Maybe so much money had been spent printing.
0: Let me bring something so stupid. I think women should be in charge.
1: Of what?
0: Of everything. At least we can control them.
1: Well?
0: Because men are really not doing well. In my heart.
1: Okay.
0: Women are better. Let me give instances.
1: Your choice, your voice.
0: let me just, because I'm tired, because I think I work better with women.
1: Okay.
0: Yeah, I work better with women. The men are dumb, sorry to say.
1: If I have a company today, I don't think any woman will work there.
0: No, I like women.
1: Go ahead and like them.
0: Why? You should be really...
1: No, I'm just fidgeting.
0: You said it's over, Abi.
1: It's over.
0: Good.
1: I don't want you to buy
0: That's
1: anything.
0: That's why I'm relaxing. Mm-hmm. So now, let's do a podcast. I like women. I know you know I like women because I'm good looking. You are good looking, but you like to be good looking in a different way. Me, I'm good looking for attraction.
1: Okay.
0: You know? I personally like good women. I know you won't interview me. You ask me what good women have done better.
1: Mm.
0: Margaret Thatcher's name is always there. Peace. In Anambra, we have Stella Odua. I had to personally, because I had to interact with her. I was young. I guess at the time I was 19, I was a graduate from Ebonyi State University. I was working here. 20, halfway, because I was born in December. So I challenged her a lot. Schools were better at the time. And my mom is a teacher. She wants rawness. So there's nothing I could do apart from roughly passing and being exceptional. Then I came to Sapienza. Father Law is here. I have to be extremely exceptional. And there's nothing I will do by faking it. I have to be deep. There's nothing. I have no way. Down to today, even in almost my 40s. Then I gave it to Lindy Bazu. I met her. I don't want to talk about the men. I'm mentioning women's. Women. She helped us fix some of our areas here because of the noise we make. The men, we measure things. We mentioned that along.
1: But don't forget that this route of this sapience road. Was Pito, done by a man.
0: I was shocked that he could because it was measuring that we did. But we don't measure with women. We just throw words to them. We threw words to them. And all these women did well. Down to Idemili, Uche, Kunife. These are women. There are different political parties. We mix them up. We need people that are exceptional. We need people that are exceptional.
1: Mm.
0: And that is what we are looking for in this election. Eziokumnine. Mark Davis, what's his time? We've not even gone deep to the show.
1: Well, let's move on.
0: Now, let's move to the real thing. We have to do the right thing here.
1: Yeah, I got a lot of...
0: At Ogemi Shop.
1: I
0: know your phone is
1: ringing. I came here because I wanted to hear a lot of gist going on.
0: All right. The Islamic cleric, Sheikh Gumi, they call him Sheikh Ahmed Gumi, has criticized calls for killing of repentant insurgents and secessionists, saying such actions are contrary to religious teachings and international.
1: Say that again in such a way that I will understand. You know I'm high.
0: That's why I decided to waste this show. Because everything we will do will put us in trouble. Yes, the night show had Mr. Fab not coming here. He said I kept on stopping him from saying things that will put me into trouble. And I know you will. Sheikh Gumi is an Islamic cleric. He's like a bishop.
1: Yes.
0: A priest.
1: In Islam.
0: I don't understand.
1: Yeah, it's a cleric.
0: It's a cleric. Let me use that. So, Maduza Sheikh, you could say man or gabu, no gafego. Maduza Malam, a man or father. Amarom, I don't know. I should be corrected, you know. And then I'm not sounding ignorant because I don't care. Because if I hear Muslims mispronounce my, I'm a Catholic, is a religion. In my view, Catholic is a religion. So if you call a bishop a father, I will not take it lightly. Then if you call a reverend father a bishop, I will not take it. No matter the language.
1: Or you call a catechist a reverend brother.
0: A reverend brother. I will not believe it. Or even you call a Catholic a reverend father, I will not take it. So please, I am begging, forgive me.
1: Forget the title.
0: So, Onye Nkabu, Sheikh.
1: Yeah.
0: Everybody should take me.
1: That's
0: why I went local, so that everybody will hear that I'm ignorant about this. I'm educated, but I don't know much about Islam. He said, repentant killers on a shot should not be killed. What do you say?
1: Repentant killers should not be killed. Well, I believe in due process. If a person abducts people, takes them into the forest, requests for ransom, rapes some, kills some, and eventually comes out, and the government picks them up and says, they are repentant kidnappers.
0: Murderers.
1: They are repentant terrorists. We rehabilitate them and reinstate them into the community. That's arrant madness.
0: Mark Davis, don't we have muscles?
1: I have.
0: We jog. In this building, we even have a lot of policies of health in this building as Sapiencia. That is why I look good whenever you see me on social media. I don't even stand myself all the time. But some boys took little children from their schools, took them into the bush, made a video, cut their necks, and the children were released with their school. The principal and everybody is happy. No consequences.
1: It's unfortunate. And tomorrow, these same people who kept all those children in the woods and demanded for plenty of money, I don't know if they got or not. Tomorrow, when they are picked up, they will now say, well, they are repentant. We will rehabilitate them and reinstate them
0: should
1: in society.
0: Should we have the repentant people around?
1: Anybody who commits a crime should be judged and punished for that.
0: What should be the level of the punishment?
1: For that kind of crime they did, let them be locked up in a prison that looks like the most dangerous prison in the world, which is in El Salvador. Lock them up and keep them there forever. If you kill them,
0: do you believe
1: good.
0: If you think that those boys, because we've not seen their pictures, correct? I know, according to the law, I don't know if you know the law anymore, a journalist, because a lot of people are being arrested for speaking too loud these days. 090-359-44777-081-3032-7285. We are talking Amy Shop Drinking. I'm with Mac Davis. Mac Davis doesn't want to get into a lot of troubles. But Mac Davis, Peter B was angry that his car was clamped for no reason. Don't say it. Colors are too much on all our lines. Thank to Engineer Josh for just pushing. Engineer Josh, hope it's not political movement that you're doing. Hello, good evening.
3: Hello. Hi, evening. Compliments.
0: No, we wanted to waste the time. How are you?
3: I'm good, and you?
0: What is your name?
3: This is Mark, Honorable Smart, calling from Onitsha.
0: Where are you calling from?
1: He said Onitsha. Is it the kai kai too much in your brain, my brother? He said he's calling from Onitsha.
0: No,
1: go ahead,
0: this guy is not calling from Onitsha. They talk to women in the midnight. I want to know where this guy is calling. Onitsha side there, bear. Onitsha is a big town. Which area are you calling from? We have federal housing in Onitsha. Okay. We have different. You are calling from... You are not there. You are lying. Mac Davis just gave you the boldness. That's why they are cutting you. Because I need to know your definite area. Hello? Exactly. You have to be there. 081-3032-7285-090-359-44777. When you call to my show, you have to be definite to your location. Don't just mention a state or anything to say anything. We are discussing very serious issues. Hello, good evening. Where are you calling
3: from? Housing Estate.
0: You are calling from which housing? And we have two. Is it federal housing?
3: Federal housing.
0: In 3-3.
1: On Fege.
3: 3-3
0: again.
3: 3-3 federal housing.
0: So you've been following our gist?
3: Yes, sir.
0: These children that we are kidnapped, what is your view? They are being released. Kweziokwu in a very reasonable word.
3: And I quote, "More can be the truth than the truth."
0: No, I know the truth should be truth. Don't put me into trouble.
3: Yes. Who lives by the gun should die by the gun.
0: So those men should be shot dead. Have we seen the dead bodies?
3: Sir, he who lives by a knife should die by a knife.
0: It fair that those children are just screaming? Is it fair to keep children for almost 2 months, 3 months in the bush?
3: The truth is that when you come out to tell me that what these are repentant words or rehabilitated, that is, look, I don't know how do I call that. See, to me, I see that like, should I call it a superstitious belief?
0: Nasugodian Igbo.
3: See, look, I don't believe that. Look, despite the word L-I-E, life in between the word belief, I don't believe that.
0: Nasuzie, so, just make a sentence.
3: Okay, sir. See,
0: Mark Davis, we are very educated men. We understand you, but millions of people listen to you. And how does he feel?
1: Yes, yes.
3: Mark Davis, as long as this young man lives by the gun, he should also die by the gun.
0: Which young man? Which young man?
3: Those are the bandits, the terrorists, the Boko Haram.
0: Young men. Don't use young man. Yes. I thought it was
3: me. Yes. Young men, yes. There is no two ways about that.
1: All right, I agree with you, my brother. If criminals hurt people,
3: thank you,
1: abduct them, take them to the forest, rape some, kill some.
0: So, I want to ask you another question. Are you still there? No, we lost it. We'll ask it to the next person. These children has been saved. It's unfortunate. But we need action. According to what I read, they are saved. The Oyo school kidnapping. They are saved. But the problem, we are thankful. Even Atiku said he's thankful. Where are the boys that did that? Hello? Are you happy? You just want to hear our voice?
4: Hello, hello. Good evening.
0: Yeah.
1: Welcome.
0: We are just taking one or two bottles. Don't get us twisted.
4: Hello.
1: Good evening. Good evening. Welcome. Flo.
0: What do you have to say?
4: Yeah, good evening. Good evening. This is Pop Chu calling from Ikorodu, Lagos.
0: Okay, you're listening online.
4: Pure. I'm enjoying the vibe, man.
0: It was really pure, but okay, no, you're for nine on that bottle.
4: I enjoy him. Good evening.
0: He did lock himself. They had a bumbo to Ikorodu na Lagos. He went to Mua. He had a pundi over the rock. He over the other. But he man, he man do over the other. He went to tune.
4: Well, I try to listen always now, but to connect is a problem. I went to tune a problem.
0: He man went to over the Kainon. Mua, let's go. He did lock.
4: Carry on.
0: Say anything you want to say.
4: Okay, respect to if I may put it up, this kidnapped children from your state. So, Obodano Nimi Akita, the last person they believe with this very present government. Because I am, if any, the kidnappers request, Kemelofa. No, so just dramatically, as Regina, Erelis Gofa. What any other thing to Pasanemia? So how can we believe that kind of story?
0: All right.
4: Who I believe, right?
0: You believe Rone release you, Mazia?
4: No, I
0: by not in Nebekaba.
4: I believe Rone release the foul, but even when you put the conditions, say you so, release and you send
0: the bandits are no one in your state, Makachuku.
4: I'll tell you your state. So they have a look at the meaning on him.
0: What we have been knowledge.
4: Altogether, anywhere you know, I'm gonna push. So altogether now, mad men just keep.
0: So you try a man by a bush, if I find a man, I'm a Jew.
4: Pardon?
0: Don't worry, we die again. All right. It's as simple as it sounds. 0903-594-777. Hello. Good evening. Worldwide, we are here. Hello? Please don't call us when you are not ready. We are talking about the Oyo kidnapping case. They've been released. Fine. Just a few days ago, Mark Davis, Peter B, was saying that he might get killed. It's a dangerous thing. I don't want to just be mumbling things, but we are drinking. That's all game me. That's the plan. What Peter B said, that every of his business, I saw it. I've been to that airport more than a lot of times. And I won't lie to you because I live in Onitsha. I don't drive. But if I'm taking somebody out, if I'm in Onitsha, if I'm in Abuja, I need to say hi. My car parks there at the local side. Then I come back in 10 minutes and I leave. Nobody clamps it.
1: Yeah, but what airport did this happen? Is it Abuja Airport or
0: yes,
1: the Lagos Airport?
0: Yes, Nnamdi Azikiwe Airport.
1: Abuja?
0: Yes.
1: Well,
0: Murtala Mohammed Airport is in Lagos.
1: If this had happened, because whenever I travel out of the country, I prefer Abuja because I think that airport still has people who have sense.
0: No, but I've been to all the... let me not say all, because you have a lot of airports.
1: No, but international airports are not really many.
0: Just the only north I've been to is Abuja. It can go to most of the north. But having a presidential candidate, there is something self-identification. Because yes, for security reasons, and he's alone with no convoy, with one car, and a policeman is actually having only a pistol. In Abuja, it's not even in Onitsha. You know, if it's in Onitsha, Peter Obi can walk around, which you yourself will even advise him not to do, but he does. He can jog. But he's in Abuja, far away from his hometown. And everybody calls him a bigot. And he was with a vehicle. One.
1: Okay.
0: And he's moving. And the calls are coming. Let's keep going. Hello? Hello? Nah, I don't understand what's going on this evening. Are people scared?
1: You know, sometimes when people call and they keep their radio on loud, it triggers the signals.
0: Okay, it triggers. It cuts it off.
1: Yes.
0: Why? Okay, engineers. Okay, they decided to solve the problem. Hello, good evening.
5: Hello?
0: Yeah, what's up?
5: How are you?
0: Mpa, what's up?
5: Good evening. Good evening.
1: Welcome.
5: How are you?
0: I'm always fine now. I know I'm not again. Today is Saturday.
5: I'm coming from Sumer.
0: Give your name, isn't it? Sumer now.
5: I'm from Wadro.
0: I beg your pardon, Sumer. Sumer. Sumer. Sumer. Sumer.
5: Sumer. Sumer. Sumer.
0: Sumer. Sumer. Sumer. Sumer. Sumer. Sumer. Sumer.
5: Sumer. Sumer.
0: You're welcome. Hey, GK, what do you have to say about what we are talking about? If a government took Ubu na fe apopta go mazia na fe jide go ndi afu mefa jife.
5: Federal government.
0: Ma na ndi ozo si ndi opposition na si no politics. 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
0: to Amona McDavis gay mechi na banya na nazio si bemun. 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Hello, good evening.
6: Good evening.
0: Why I can't like you again? Before I was swimming, and then I was swimming, and then I like you. I know you're not asking now. I'm meeting you there. Soft warm up. Good evening. How are you, my love?
6: Very well, thank you.
0: Epe tego muni ma chupu gum na abania. 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Where is the epe te? Iti gum kuajio kuna FM. How are you? What is your name? Change your for you. It's an organ. I'm going to go. Mac Davis is taking charge.
6: I don't want to say hi to you.
0: You wanted to say hi?
6: Yes.
0: What is it?
1: What's your name?
6: My name is
1: Simon.
6: I'm coming from Onisha.
1: Angel.
6: Window.
1: Okay.
0: So, Mac Davis, you have another angel.
1: I was wondering.
0: Mac Davis is always with women.
6: Okay.
0: All right. For the going.
6: You said something. You said that
0: me stop looking at me as a small boy. I'm an old man. If I tell you my old age.
6: I guess to leave one more. You ask me for coin.
0: Okay. Do you...
6: You know that seeing a coin is different from using it.
0: I have used it. I'm an old man.
6: I have used your coin.
0: Why are you wishing so badly that I'm a small boy? I am 45. I am 50 years old.
6: 50 years old.
0: Old Papa Yongi.
6: Thank you so much.
0: It's all good. Anyway, for tonight, it's simple. Everything we discussed, Mac Davis, is paramount. All right? It's simple. The major thing, because you pushed me to the topic of the day, I wanted to delay it because it's emotional, is that the children were released.
1: Well, thank God for that.
0: No, they were released, actually. But the way they were released, we don't know. But the fact is that no children and no bandits should be free. And anybody that kidnaps me for no reason, just because he wants to make money, is a criminal.
1: Yeah, and they should not be
0: allowed. That is
1: tomorrow we don't call them repentant. Otherwise, everybody in prison has repented now. Push them out and let them move.
0: They will always do what they have to do.
1: So anyway, we thank God for the release of the kids.
0: Thank you, sir.
1: Mm-hmm.

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I am Mark Davis, and I'm glad to welcome you to today's edition of the program, Weekend Blizz. Weekend Blizz is a program of cool music. We give you soft, sweet songs. We also give you the freedom to call and wish four persons a blissful weekend. But please, if you must call this radio show, try to keep to the rules. The first thing you will do when you call is you tune down your radio or you turn it off. You'll still be able to use your phone to hear us. Now, when you call, I like it when people call and they know what they want to say. When you call a radio show like this, you know the purpose of the program. It's for people to enjoy good, cool music after a busy day. So when you call, you already know. You have to give us your name, your location, and then you go ahead and greet four people. So you don't have to call and you're waiting for me to ask you, what is your name? My name is Mark. Where are you calling from? That is for children. Adults know what they have to say. My name is Mark. I'm calling from Onitsha. And I want to wish a blissful weekend to my big brother, the very Reverend Brother Dr. Charles Okeke, Superior General of the St. Stephen Brothers. I want to wish a blissful weekend to my big brother, the Most Honorable Emmanuel Ngbedike. You are at Unkwele. And also to you, my big brother, Ichie Dennis Aneke, and your lovely wife, Francisca Ngozi Ebony Black Aneke. You are all wonderful people in a beautiful world. Ciao! And in less than 30 seconds, you have greeted four people. Let's keep the program lively. Let's keep it smart and bright. All right, the number to call is 090-35-94-47-77. A quick cross check. 090-35-94-47-77.

All right, let's kick open the show. Whatever you're going through, whatever pains you're going through, my friend, consider that God is with you and that storm is over. Introducing R. Kelly, opening the show with the all-time classic, The Storm is Over.

0: Wow, good evening.
1: Hello, Samara, good evening.
0: Good evening, welcome.
1: Thank you, let me open the show today. It's been a while. Happy weekend, how are you?
0: Me cool.
1: Hey, me too, I'm cool. I'm still that beautiful on you more, Cynthia Nad. You can still call me after Chelsea, also Chelsea woman leader. Okay, so Mike, I want to say thank you, Lord Jesus, for everything. My congratulations goes to my baby boy, Chimbo, someone else in here. My congratulations also goes to my sweet handsome brother, Chidibe Nad. I gotta give you one, Cynthia Ziki, my name's Heike, of Radio Sapientia. And my congratulations also goes to Edubis is one name, and I go to give you one name. So, Mark, you remain my number one. No need, no transfer. It's been a while. I can't. Thank you so much. Have a beautiful night.
0: All right.
1: Thank you. Ciao, ciao.
0: Ciao, ciao. Amiga.

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In the absence of calls, we're going to enjoy cool songs. And let's introduce celebrated lady of songs, Dionne Warwick. And she's going to tell us what friends are for. Friends are those who stand by you in all times, good times and tough times. That's what friends are for. Dionne Warwick. That's what friends are for.

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0: Hello, good evening.
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1: Oh, sorry, my dear. My name is Mrs. Obi.
0: Okay.
1: From Abatan City. 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And my lovely children, and you, Mark David.
0: Thank you.
1: I'm a fresh man.
0: All right.
1: Bye.
0: Ciao.

0: Wow. 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
1: Good evening.
0: My name is Henry. I'm calling from Obosi. I want to use the opportunity, this opportunity to greet my loving mom, Mrs. Esther Amaka Ifobo, and my lovely sister, Mrs. Ogogo Amakwa Ifobo, and my little sister too, Miss Mama Ifobo, and also my loving brother, Mr. Obiechina Okonkwo. 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
1: Ciao, amigo.

0: good evening.
1: Good evening to you, to make a difference man himself, Mark Davis.
0: Welcome.
1: Yeah, the voice of Uwuja Sark from Asaba. Yeah, let me go ahead and say my weekend blessings to, first of all, my friend, Mr. Uzoma Stanley Yonga. I'm not forgetting Chukwe Bukawazie. I'm not forgetting Iyechide Ebere. I'm not also forgetting Mrs. B from Asaba. Samson, the biggest boy on radio. And to your two colleagues, Omar, the sweetheart, on radio, on social media, on TV, Omar, everywhere. My weekend please is going out to her. I'm not also forgetting DJ Joeman and the Uwuja's Man Alive. I really enjoyed the show that you guys did together on Wednesday.
0: Great.
1: Yeah.
0: All right.
1: My weekend please is going out to each and every one of them. I'm wishing them well this week, this month, and you know, before the year comes to end, they will all receive the blessings of God.
0: Amen.
1: In their life. Yeah, I'm not also forgetting you as well, Mr. Mark. You're also among them.
0: Thank you.
1: And I want to especially say, may the soul of Bonnie Tyler, who passed away on Thursday at the age of 75, continue to rest in peace.
0: Amen.
1: Yeah.
0: All right. Ciao.
1: Ciao.

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0: Hello, good evening.
1: Good evening, Mark. My name is Stella Jageri from Enugu State. I'm my shout out to go to my brother, Afa Mefune, in the West. All Uja biggest family in Amuku. All Aneko Ubu's family in Amuku. And my younger sister, Njideka. 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Ciao.
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0: Hello, good evening.
1: Yeah, good evening, my name. My name is Valentine Agusovu. Welcome to Eliwi. I'm calling from Ogili.
0: Okay.
1: My weekend. Hello.
0: Go ahead.
1: My weekend, please go to my wife, Mrs. Benice Agusovu. My lovely son, Olueme Valentine Olueme. And my friends, to Ujman, welcome Palama. And to you, my dear. Greetings to you all. Thank you. Ciao.
0: Ciao.

Okay, at this point, I'd like to take a pause and pay tribute to a woman who made a great difference in our world. I am planning to do a special one-hour program for her on Wednesday on the Make a Difference show. But because that kind of music fits into this program, I would like us to listen to a few of her songs. My fan, our fan, Wizo Sass from Asaba, mentioned her name, Bonnie Tyler. Only those who love sweet, cool music will understand the music of Bonnie Tyler. She was a Welsh singer, you know, that's to say she was from Wales, and she was best known for her powerful, raspy voice and massive 1980s power ballads, you know. She passed away on the 8th of July 2026 in Faro, Portugal, at the age of 75. I don't want to say much about her because I will do that on Wednesday on the Make a Difference show. But suffice it to say that Bonnie Tyler had a voice that sounds emotional, instantly recognizable. She, you know, had that raspy tone, and it made her music stand out. One of her biggest classics.

is a song, Total Eclipse of the Heart. Maybe, just maybe, we'll hear that song tonight. But for now, I want to bring on a song that stands out by Bonnie Tyler. It's titled, If I Sing You, a Love Song. Take it away.

0: And that's why we're giving you beautiful love songs tonight. Bonnie Tyler will always be remembered because she's one of the greatest singers of deep-hearted soul music. And while we wait for calls to come in, all right, the call is coming in, and so I take it up. Hello, good evening.
1: Mark Daisy. Amuchika is calling from Oka.
0: Welcome.
1: Okay. I'm a chat and go to all the motherless baby home and all those people and the lying on the bed on the hospital. May God deliver them and those and sequential father motherless baby home and the prison. Their hand, they are clean, they are not doing anything, they are in the prison. All the same time for them, may God deliver them in Jesus' name. And those in the nine journey that are hearing my voice, may God protect them in Jesus' name.
0: Amen.
1: And you, Mike David, bless you and protect you in Jesus' name.
0: Amen.
1: Amen. May God bless you.

All right, at this point, let's take a pause and enjoy some more music by Bonnie Tyler. I want to take you down to the 1980s. And this song by Bonnie Tyler titled Total Eclipse, Total Eclipse of the Heart, was released way back in 1983. It was a hit in the 1980s, and it's been covered by many people, including Westlife. But this is the original version, one of the finest classics

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0: Hello, good evening.
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0: Hello, good evening.
1: A very good evening to you, Mark David. My name is Comrade Sylvester Chukwurah KSM. I'm calling from the capital city of Asaba.

0: best of Olajuwon's this time around. The best of the blues for tonight. Thank you and God bless you.
1: Thank you.
0: Ciao.
1: Ciao. See this last caller who called in from Asaba? That's the way I like people to sound on my show. You call, you give your name, you give your location, you greet the people you want to greet. You conclude with ciao. And it's so sweet. Some will call. I will pick the call and say, hello, good evening. They will say, good evening. And they will keep quiet, waiting for me to ask them their name. I will keep quiet. They will give their name. They will still keep quiet, waiting for me to ask them where they are calling from. But look at this gentleman who called in from Asaba. He said, my name is, I'm calling from. He went ahead and greeted four people, and then he concluded, it's beautiful, it's civil, it's cool.

0: Okay, a total eclipse of the heart. A classic by Bonnie Tyler. Bonnie Tyler is one of the greatest musicians to come out of Wales. And she died on the 8th of this month. And I'm going to pay tribute to her on Wednesday on the Make a Difference show from 3:30 to 4:30. All right, let's see who is on the line. Hello.
1: Hello, my dearie. Good evening, sir.
0: Good evening.
1: I'm Margot Scott Emmanuel calling from Onitsha. My weekend please go to my lovely wife, Agu Obianuju Josephine, my other brother and his wife, Aguanayo Aloysius, and my in-law, Louis Edu. And you, Mark Davis. May God bless you. Ciao,
0: amigo.

There is this very popular song known as You Make Me Feel Like a Natural Woman. It was first released way back in the 1960s by soul musician Aretha Franklin. She released that song in 1967. Celine Dion made a version of that song, and that's the version a lot of young people of this era know. But I just want to say, Bonnie Tyler also did a version of that song, You Make Me Feel Like a Natural Woman. She did that song with her raspy, you know, soul voice. So let's enjoy the version of Bonnie Tyler, You Make Me Feel Like a Natural Woman.

Okay, you make me feel like a natural woman. That's a beautiful classic by Bonnie Tyler. Bonnie Tyler has gone to the great beyond and she's got some great classics. I'll bring more of her songs next week, Saturday, but I'll pay tribute to her on a special edition of the Make a Difference show on Wednesday from 3:30 p.m. till 4:30 p.m.

0: But I have a list of very beautiful songs lined up for you that's going to help ease you up or ease you off to bed. Let's kick off with a song by Bonnie Tyler, titled Straight From the Heart. Thank you for choosing Radio Sapientia. Let's do it again next Saturday. But for now, I'm going to leave you with good music. From me to you, it's ciao.
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Night prayer, Psalm 31. In you, O Lord, I take refuge. 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Hear me and speedily rescue me. 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For your name's sake, lead me and guide me. Release me from the snares they have hidden. For you are my refuge, Lord. 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It is you who will redeem me, Lord. Glory be to the Father, to the Son, and to the Holy Spirit. As it was in the beginning, it is now, and ever shall be, world without end. Amen. May the blessing of Almighty God, the Father, and the Son, and the Holy Spirit come down upon you and remain with you forever. Amen. And may the Lord grant us a peaceful night and a peaceful